0: Welcome to Radio Church. We are reaching you from Christ Embassy Jos, number 5 Kiana Road behind Court of Appeal, Jos. My name is Faith Vincent. Today we will continue with the message titled The Authority of the Believer by our dear man of God, Reverend Dr. Chris Oyelamo. I encourage you to pay rapt attention as you listen. We will be right back and our zonal director will be praying for Plateau State. Stay tuned.
1: Now, showing us that one day he will take over. And brother, he did. Jesus said, the kingdom of heaven is as a man who saw treasure hid in a field and went and sold all that he had and came and bought that field. Why did he buy the field? Because of the treasure. He sold everything and bought the field, and that was a parable. Then he explained that parable to the disciples when he said, the field is the world. Are you still there? So the field represented the world. So when Jesus said the man bought the whole field, he meant the man bought the whole world. So when Jesus died for us, he paid the full penalty. He bought the whole world. He got it back. So he addressed Satan as the prince of the cosmos before he was crucified for us. So when he was crucified, he said, it is finished. Satan's dominion is broken. Then he was buried. The third day God raised him from the dead. And when he was raised from the dead, he declared to his disciples, he said, all power. In heaven and in earth has been given unto me. I have all authority now in heaven and in earth. And then he said, go ye therefore and make disciples of all nations. Hallelujah. Peter puts it this way. He says, and God, no, Paul in Philippians chapter 2. He says, God hath highly exalted him. God hath highly exalted him. So highly exalted him. In the ninth verse, he says, and given him a name that is above every name. He hath so highly exalted him and given him a name that is above every name, that at the name of Jesus, every knee should bow of things, of beings in heaven, of things, of beings in earth, and of things, of beings under the earth, and that every tongue should confess that Jesus Christ is Lord to the glory of God the Father. Hallelujah. Somebody said, well, when you say of things in heaven, does that include God? No, it says to the glory of God the Father. If it's to the glory of God, God can't bow to the glory of God. Hallelujah. Which means everything and every being apart from the Father. Hallelujah. Glory to God. That makes us masters. That's why you should be bold in this world. You are not a loser. You're not a failure. You may look at yourself and say, oh God, is this what has happened to me? No, no, 1,000 times no. Look at yourself and say, I am a new creation in Christ Jesus. I'm a success. Have you ever found yourself, maybe you're crying and feeling so sorry for yourself, and while those tears are coming down, stand in front of the mirror, instead of feeling terrible, look at yourself on the other side of the mirror and say, in the name of Jesus, I'm a success. I'm a victor. I can do all things through Christ that energizes me. Greater is He that is in me than he that is in the world. Hallelujah. Glory to God. You know, Satan has his structure, and you have to understand how he functions. And we have to take advantage of the Word of God. God says, my people are destroyed for the lack of knowledge. He didn't say for their lack of prayer. He says for the lack of knowledge. You need to have knowledge. In fact, your prayer life must be with knowledge. You have to have information to pray accurately. See, the accurate use of the Word of God is important. And the only way you can use the Word of God accurately, the Bible says, rightly dividing the Word of truth. Rightly dividing the Word of truth. If you're going to rightly divide the Word of truth, you have to know it. I mean, a simple thing that I talk about all the time, you know, like Christians who pray to Jesus in the name of Jesus, and I tell them that doesn't make spiritual sense. When you're in the babyhood stage, it's acceptable. But when you get higher in the realm of the spirit, it's not going to be acceptable. That's why you can be heavily gifted in the things of God and die a fool's death. There's been a lot of healing evangelists who died sick. Because the knowledge of the Word of God is not wrapped up in the gift. You have to know the Word. You have to. When Satan shows up at your door, you're going to have to know what to do. How to put the Word of God to work. You know, so a lot of people, well, they're just living by the getting by the skin of their teeth. In other words, just barely getting along. Just barely getting along. I know some ministers who get sick all the time. They get sick all the time. They say, well, I've been having malaria for the last few days. They just talk like that, and it's just normal. I was watching a great minister of God the other day, you know, known all over the world. And he was telling the crowd, you know, in the last few days I've had a fever and I caught the flu. He's opening a great crusade. I caught the flu and my wife, who's been hanging around me so much, also caught the flu. You know? But we're better now, thank God. That's why we're here, and we thank Jesus. And I thought, dear God, how could Peter and Paul have told the congregation they caught the flu? When they ought to cast out the flu. There's a higher life than catching the flu, brother. Hallelujah. You know, some of them don't understand it. They talk about the human side of the man, the human side of the preacher. Every preacher is also human. Every Christian is also human. Yeah, we got our spiritual life, but we got our human life. Brothers and sisters, don't believe that junk. Let me tell you this. When you were born of your mother, you were born with the human life. When you were born again, you were born of the divine life. Now, what God wants for us is to live the divine life, that the divine life should swallow up the human life. And that is what you call Christian maturity. The more divine, the less human. The more divine, the less human. But the more human, the less divine. Do you get that? So don't let anybody tell you got two parts of your life, so you got to leave both of them. No. He says for us to press on in the things of God. Press on in the things of God and walk in the realm of glory. The more we live in the Word of God, the more divine, hallelujah, we find ourselves living, and the less human we manifest ourselves to be. Do you get it? See, just because somebody is popular doesn't make him mature.
0: Let's pray for Plateau State.
2: Today, we pray for Plateau State. I decree progress for you, advancement on your job, prosperity on every side. There's peace in your home. There's harmony in your home. And I decree this state is peaceful. There's tranquility in this state. And there's wisdom for those in authority in this land. In the mighty name of Jesus, we give you glory and praise. We decree for massive harvest of souls all over the state, all over the local governments, all over the towns, all over the cities and villages, massive harvest of souls. We dispatch forth ministering spirits to bring forth heirs of salvation into our churches in the mighty and matchless name of our Lord Jesus Christ. Amen.
0: We invite you to make Jesus Christ the Lord of your life by praying this way. Please say after me, O Lord God, I believe with all my heart in Jesus Christ, Son of the living God. I believe he died for me and God raised him from the dead. I believe he's alive today. I confess with my mouth that Jesus Christ is the Lord of my life from this day. Through him and in his name, I have eternal life. I am born again. Thank you, Lord, for saving my soul. I am now a child of God. Hallelujah. Congratulations, you are now a child of God.
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3: I want to share a message I've entitled, A Bird's Eye View. A Bird's Eye View. I read estate management in the university. And estate management is one of the most complete disciplines in the world. You are taught so many things. You are taught economics. You are taught mathematics. You are taught accounting. You are taught law. The ones I can remember now. You are taught building technology. You are taught quantity surveying. You are taught urban and regional planning. You are taught architecture. All kinds of things. So I did architectural courses. And in the course of those architectural courses, we were taught certain things. When you draw the plan of a house, you have the floor plan, you have the front view, you have the rear view, you have the side views, the roof, and all of that. And then there's what they call the bird's eye view, which is that. Which is a bird looking down, not just like this, but from an angle. So it can see, you see the picture, what it can see, very wide vision. I pray for you this morning. May your vision be wide in Jesus' mighty name.
4: Amen.
3: A bird's eye view is an elevated perspective of something. A bird's eye view is an elevated perspective of something. That is, you are high up. I pray for you again this morning. God will lift you up in Jesus' mighty name.
4: Amen.
3: You no longer reside in the valley, you reside on the mountaintop in Jesus' mighty name.
4: Amen.
3: When you are at the top, you can see very wide and very far. Very, very wide and far. Those of you who are seated in front now, you can see like this. You can't see what is at your back. The people at your back can see like this. But somebody who is standing on top, that's why men build elevated positions, watchtowers. They can see very, very far. I speak into your life again. From this morning, you begin to see very far in Jesus' mighty name.
4: Amen.
3: Your vision will no longer be limited.
4: Amen.
3: A bird's eye view is a high angle, a 3D virtualization or drawing that presents a building site or city from, say, 40 to 60 degrees perspective. Simulating an area view. The eagle, they taught us when we got saved to be an eagle believer. The eagle from thousands of feet can see a penny. That's how clear the vision of an eagle is. I pray for you again. Everything that is beclouding your vision, let it remove now in Jesus' mighty name. Let your vision be clear in Jesus' mighty name. From thousands of feet, the eagle will sight a prey and descend with speed, and that prey will not be able to escape. I pray for you this morning. Everything that you are pursuing this year 2026, as the eagle, the Bible says the eagle is swift and hasteth to his prey. Everything, every goal, every aim, every objective set before you this year 2026, move swiftly with divine speed, with God's speed, and that goal, that aim, that objective will not elude you in Jesus' mighty name. There are eagles that have been known to carry a deer or an antelope. Yeah. That's how developed the muscles of the eagle are. It will carry a whole grown antelope or deer, lift it, carry it away. I pray for you again. Every promise, every word that God has spoken to you, no matter how impossible it seems in your own eyes, because there is nothing impossible before God, no matter how hard or difficult it seems, receive strength to carry it in the name of Jesus Christ. I said receive strength to carry it in the name of Jesus Christ. Tell your neighbor this morning, be an eagle believer. The eagle, the Bible says, the eagle looks for the highest.

He looks for the center of that storm and flies into it. Because that's where there is rest. And the eagle is perpetually rejuvenating itself. The Bible says, and he shall renew thy youth like that of the eagle. They say every couple of years, the eagle goes to a very high height and begins to pluck out all his feathers. Pluck out all his feathers with his, itself. He'll pluck everything out and then wait for new ones to grow. Isaiah said that the young men and the old men will get tired. But they that wait on the Lord shall do what? Mount up with wings as the eagle. I speak over your life this morning. Every area, every aspect of your life, let it receive a lifting in the name of Jesus Christ. Let it receive a lifting in the name of Jesus Christ. When God was giving instructions to the children of Israel in Leviticus, Deuteronomy, he said, certain fowls, certain birds, you must not eat them. He said, it's an abomination to eat these fowls. And one of the fowls that he mentioned is the eagle. It's not to be eaten. When you are an eagle believer, nobody can prey on you. Nobody can do what? Nobody can eat you. He said, these birds, you are not permitted to do what? To kill them. I speak over your life again this morning. Every demonic, every occultic, every satanic power seeking to destroy you, seeking to kill you, seeking to destroy your business, your finances, they will fail in the name of Jesus Christ. I said they will fail in the name of Jesus Christ. You know what the psalmist said? Psalm 2. I'm reading the New Living Translation. Why are the nations so angry? Why do they waste their time with futile plans? He said, surely they shall gather, but the gathering shall come to naught. For I called not the gathering. Every thorn that riseth up against you in judgment, he said, and ye shall condemn. Why are the nations so angry? He did not say, why are men and women so angry? Why are entire nations, plural, so angry? Why do they waste their time? Meaning, everything that the enemy is trying to do against you is a waste of time. With fruitless plans, the kings of the earth prepare for battle. The rulers plot together against the Lord and against his anointed one. Tell yourself, I'm anointed. He said, touch not my anointed, neither do my prophets any. Against the Lord's anointed, let us break their chains, they cry, and free ourselves from slavery to God. But the one that rules in heaven laughs. The Lord scoffs at them. Then in anger he rebukes them, terrifying them with his fierce fury. The one who rules in heaven laughs. The Lord scoffs at them. The Lord laughs at them and scoffs at them. They want to kill me. They don't want me to prosper. They don't want to make it. He said, God is doing what? He's laughing. He knows the end from the beginning and the beginning from the end. Before that challenge, that difficulty came, he knew it was going to come. And he knows how to bring you out of it. The Lord shall deliver the just, the righteous, out of temptation. You see, because God has an aerial view, a bird's

0: eye view of everything that is going on, he's laughing. Like they will say in Yoruba, I wonder, is that all they can do? It does not matter what the enemy, he says God does what? He's laughing. That thing that you are afraid of, that thing that your heart is panting about, God is doing what? He's laughing.
1: Amen. Glory to God. Hope you've been blessed by this message. You're welcome to join the glorious kingdom of God by accepting Jesus Christ as your Lord and Savior. 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
1: Although no case of Ebola has been reported in Nigeria, we must remain observant following the outbreak of the disease in Central Africa. 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
9: The time is 10 o'clock. I am Gift Azamu. Here are the stories we're following at this. The Department of State Services has directed its private counsel, Akin Olukayinde San, to take steps to suspend the alleged cyberbullying case instituted against the African Action Congress presidential candidate Omoyele Sowore until after the 2027 presidential election. The development followed a meeting between the Director General of the DSS, Tosin Ajayi, the senior lawyer, and top officials of the agency's legal directorate on the 20th of August, according to a source close to the DSS counsel. The meeting considered pausing the case to allow Sowore, who is expected to contest the presidential election scheduled for the 16th of January 2027, to fully participate in the electoral process. The federal government has underscored the importance of early cancer detection, saying the stage at which the disease is diagnosed determines the treatment approach and chances of cure. Dr. Uchechukwu Nwoko, National Coordinator, National Cancer Control Plan, Federal Ministry of Health and Social Welfare, said this today in Abuja. Uchechukwu Nwoko also explained how cancer progressed through four stages, adding that it was not a single disease, but a group of diseases that could affect different organs and behave differently depending on the type of cancer and the cells from which it originated. The police command in Kaduna State has dismantled two bandit hideouts during a clearance operation in McCarthy local government area. The command's public relations officer, DSP Mansir Hassan, disclosed this in a statement issued on Saturday in Kaduna. DSP Hassan said the operation was conducted by police operatives in collaboration with the Kaduna State Vigilance Service, McCarthy. On the foreign scene, Mark Pelev, a former U.S. National Security official, says Washington hopes it will not have to impose secondary sanctions on Chinese buyers of Iranian crude and is keeping the measure in reserve. Mark Lev said that broad measures against Beijing will be diplomatically difficult because the two economies remain intertwined, and that the aim for now was to make China more comfortable buying oil elsewhere. Chinese refiners have brought sanctioned Iranian crude at a discount, he said, an advantage against their global competitors. In entertainment news, Fuji music legend King Wasu Ayinde, popularly known as K1 The Ultimate, prostrated fully before former President Olusegun Obasanjo on stage during the 60th birthday celebration of the Olota of Ota, Oba Abdul Kabir Ola Bangwe. The moment captured in a video occurred on Thursday night while K1 was performing at the royal event in Ota. As Obasanjo stepped onto the stage, K1 halted his performance and lowered himself to the floor in the traditional Yoruba manner of greeting elders. Finally, in sport news, Philip Ogori produced one of the shocks of the boxing year, stopping an exhausted British-Nigerian boxer, Moses Itoma, in the ninth round at the round two to win the vacant IBF heavyweight title and become Croatia's first world heavyweight champion. And those are the stories we're following at these Nigeria is the only country we have, let's avoid act, that could destabilize the nation. Remember, we are one big family. Good morning and many thanks for listening.
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0: rhythm hit song of the black.
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It's 12 o'clock. Nigeria is the only country we have Let's Avoid Act that could destabilize the nation. Remember, we are one big family. I am Gift Azamu with the news. First, our trip stories. INEC unveils governorship candidates for 2027 elections. The Inspector General of Police bags mobile police to tackle vices. Cleric urges Nigerians to vote credible leaders in 2027 elections. On the foreign scene, Nepal floored dead toll rises to 750. In sport news, you will hear that Lionel Messi hit 927 career goals with 4 strikes against Montreal. Please stay tuned for details of these and other stories.

0: The Independent National Electoral Commission yesterday released the names and particulars of governorship candidates and their running mates across the country. The publication contained in Form EC9 was pasted at INEC headquarters across the state, effectively ending uncertainty over candidates that will fly the flags of the major political parties in the country. The All Progressives Congress, African Democratic Congress, Nigeria Democratic Congress, People's Democratic Party, and Allied People's Movement dominated the list, which contained the ages of candidates, their educational backgrounds, and other credentials. With the release, the commission has formally opened a new phase of the 2027 electoral process, with campaigns for the governorship and state house of assembly elections expected to begin in September 2026 and end on the 4th of February 2027. The Inspector General of Police, Olatunji Disu, has expressed confidence in the ability of the police mobile force to tackle insurgency and banditry across the country. He noted that the success of the federal government's drive to quell insurgency and banditry would depend largely on the operational readiness of the police mobile force. The IG stated these on Saturday while declaring open a training course for trainers and instructors of the Mobile Police Force at the Police Mobile Force Training College and Day Hills in Nasarawa State. He stressed that mobile police officers possessed the specialized training and tactical ability required to combat insurgency. The Ogun State Police Command said its anti-kidnapping unit killed two suspected kidnappers and rescued an abducted professional truck driver during a counter-operation in the state. The command also said two AK-47 rifles, 25 rounds of live ammunition, two mobile phones, and 2 million naira suspected to be proceeds of criminal activities were recovered during the operation. The police disclosed this in the statement issued today by the Deputy Police Public Relations Officer of the Ogun State Command, ASP Oluborode Opeyemi. Oluborode Opeyemi said the rescued victim, a professional truck driver, was abducted on the 25th of August 2026 in Ogun State. Dr. Usman Ibrahim, senior registrar in pediatrics, warns that excessive consumption of free sugar could expose children to obesity and other health complications. Dr. Ibrahim in Lagos today stated that free sugar included table sugar, added sugars in processed food, drinks, fruit juices, and honey. He said the World Health Organization recommended that free sugar should constitute less than 10% of daily energy intake for children and adults. According to him, excessive sugar consumption can cause excessive weight gain and obesity, which are risk factors for heart disease, insulin resistance, type 2 diabetes, and hypertension. Reverend Father Gideon Poakim has advised Nigerians to vote for credible leaders during the 2027 general elections. Gideon Poakim gave the advice in his sermon on Sunday at a Catholic church in Rayfield, Jos. The priest particularly advised Nigerians to shun tribal and religious politics and vote candidates with the will to serve the people. He also urged Nigerians to shun money politics and support politicians with integrity and good character. Up next.
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0: Welcome back. The death toll from devastating floods and landslides near the Nepal-China border has risen to 750, while more than 3,000 people remain missing as rescue operations entered a fifth day today. Nepal's disaster authority said 734 people have died in the disaster, while 2,498 people remained unaccounted for. The disaster struck on Wednesday after what officials described as a torrent of water, ice, and debris swept through communities and hydropower projects along rivers in the Himalayan region. Actor Jim Iyke has expressed his thoughts on parenting, saying fathers play a critical role in raising boys and the mothers alone may find it difficult to provide everything a son needs to grow into a well-rounded man. The actor stated that a complete upbringing for a boy requires the input of both parents. He noted that while single parents do their best, the absence of a father figure creates a gap in the way boys learn resilience and self-reliance. Lionel Messi reached 927 career goals on Saturday after scoring 4 goals to inspire Inter Miami to a 7-1 victory over CF Montreal in Major League Soccer. The 39-year-old Argentina forward scored twice in the first half and added 2 more after the break as Inter Miami ended a 5-match winless run. Messi's first goal came in the 40th minute when his free kick found the net to give Miami a 2-1 lead after Montreal had cancelled out Casemiro's 20th minute opener through Fabian Harbers. Messi, who had played for Barcelona, Paris Saint-Germain, Inter Miami, and Argentina, also moved to 18 MLS goals for the season, putting him at the top of the league's scoring chart. The Oluyole Warriors finally returned to continental football after decades in the dull drums, finishing third last season with 60 points from 38 matches. However, Shooting Stars entered the new campaign under a new and experienced manager after the club's hierarchy appointed Salisu Yusuf following the departure of Nuruddin Awerero just 2 weeks before the start of the season. Known for his high pressing and aggressive approach, Yusuf inherited a squad that still looks like a work in progress following the departures of key players including Ismail Ayodele, Tijani Kabiru, and 2026 top assist provider Ayo Bami Jr. To end the news, a recap of the major headlines. The Independent National Electoral Commission released the names and particulars of governorship candidates and their running mates across the country. The Inspector General of Police, or Latunji Disu, expressed confidence in the ability of the mobile police force to tackle insurgency and banditry across the country. Reverend Father Gideon Poakim advised Nigerians to vote for credible leaders during the 2027 general elections. On the foreign scene, we brought you a report that the death toll from devastating flood and landslides near the Nepal-China border has risen to 750, while more than 3,000 people remain missing as rescue operations entered a fifth day today. In sport news, you heard that Lionel Messi reached 927 career goals on Saturday after scoring 4 goals to inspire Inter Miami to a 7-1 victory over CF Montreal in Major League Soccer. The news was edited by Esther Phillips and produced by Delshak Nanpan. I am Gift Azamu. You can follow us on our social media platforms at Just 937 Rhythm, Instagram, X, and Facebook. Nigeria is the only country we have. Let's avoid acts that could destabilize the nation. Remember, we are one big family. Good afternoon, and many thanks for listening.
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2: The time is 2 o'clock. I am Gift Azamu. Here are the stories of following at this. President Bola Tinubu will depart Abuja today for Europe to begin a three-week vacation as part of his annual leave. His first stop will be London, according to a statement issued by presidential spokesperson Bayo Onanuga today in Abuja. The president is expected to return to Nigeria after the working vacation to join the hectic campaign for the January 2027 election. The Progressive Southern Forum, a group within the All Progressives Congress in Ondo State, has pledged to deliver 500,000 votes for President Bola Tinubu from the Ondo South Senatorial District in the 2027 election. This is contained in a statement signed by Abayomi Adesanya, PDF spokesperson, made available to newsmen on Sunday in Okitupupa. The police command in Ogun State says it has neutralized two suspected kidnappers during a counter-tactical operation. The Deputy Police Public Relations Officer, ASP Oluborode Opeyemi, disclosed this in a statement made available to newsmen in Abeokuta today. According to him, the police also rescued an abducted truck driver and recovered two AK-47 rifles, 25 rounds of live ammunition, two mobile phones, and $2 million cash. On the foreign scene, a manhunt is underway after a 22-year-old woman was killed and five others injured in a shooting at a rave in Switzerland. The woman died at the scene in Arau, police said. Those injured were four men and a woman aged between 24 and 27, all of whom are in hospital with injuries ranging from minor to severe. In entertainment news, a veteran pianist, composer, arranger, and former member of Fela Kuti's Egypt 80, Duro Ikujelio, will mark his 70th birthday on Wednesday, September 2, with a series of concerts and cultural activities in Lagos. The celebration tagged Duro at 70 Monumental Concert Series of Global Peace is being organized by the New Age organization founded and led by Duro. Finally, in sport news, Portuguese star Rafael Leao has confirmed that Super Eagle striker Victor Osimhen is a good friend of his following his move to Galatasaray. Leao stated that the Nigerian international is a good friend, which influenced his decision to join the Turkish club over other offers. And those are the stories we are following at these. Nigeria is the only country we have. Let's avoid act that could destabilize the nation. Remember, we are one big family. Good afternoon and many thanks for listening.
0: Like Julius Caesar, we came, we saw, we conquered. Rhythm 93.7, spot on 24/7.

0: rhythm hit song of the week.
1: Although no case of Ebola has been reported in Nigeria, we must remain observant following the outbreak of the disease in Central Africa. Ebola is a serious illness that can spread through direct contact with the bodily fluids of an infected person. 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

MCs on my block, walking with a bot, claiming that they real hip hop. 80 feet in Tim's and sagging jeans, rhyming about cream, chasing the same dream. This poem is a little ditty about the 40 MCs on what seems like every block in New York City. It's a pity most ain't rhyming for the love, it's for the fame. Treating this culture like it's a game. See, their mental state is getting minds when they script between the lines. They ain't worried about the rhyme, they just trying to make a dime. So in time, the hosts are pushing pens to get them arranged. Like milk past a date, go quickly down the drain. There was 40 MCs on my block, and 3 had kids. 1 got shot, 4 got knocked. 1 got with a chick that made him put his pad away. The other went back to school to get her BFA. Now I'm a rapper, they all say, till their pockets ain't getting sucked. Or their lives get a little rough. Man, that MC shit was just a bluff. Cause when the going got tough, it didn't take much for the MCs to get hushed. So now there's 30 MCs on my block, holding down the cypher spot in front of the corner shop. 60 arms swinging as they frantically fold, feeding to spit some issue to make their poetry go, oh. But you know how it go. I'm that nigga, they all figure. Wannabe digger, screaming, soon I'll be making major figures. They start rhyming for the money because they think it's easy. But insincerity has no longevity, you feel me? Eventually, 3 got locked up. 4 got a weed spot and a 4-floor walker. 5 had kids, 2 got knocked up. 3 was living with their moms and forced to act like grown-ups had to go get jobs. So they hung the mic up. 1 became a born-again Christian. And when cats ask him, yo, when you gonna rhyme again? He looks up and says, ask him. So now there's 10 MCs on my block. But the rest will be replaced before this show is done. Ready with their bullish raps to rape this culture and run. Cause there's so many fake MCs who are whack. About 40 on every block and every city to be exact. But rhyming words with nouns and verbs doesn't make you an MC. You gotta live for the funk and die for the funk. If you don't, put your pen down, please.

0: Peace and blessings to you out there. It's another beautiful Sunday afternoon, and we are back like we never left. In the words of Jay Ice, he said, I'm back like I forgot my earphones. So I think we are, we are actually here like we forgot our earphones, all right? So we're here to pick it. You know, there's nothing or there's no disservice to mankind that feels so bad like you leaving your earpiece at home, your earphones at home, or whatever gears you use for your music, and then you're stepping out. It's going to be like gruesome, okay? So we're here, we're back to make it happen on your darling station, Radio 93.7 FM. Just the Show is Rap Culture, your second to none hip-hop show on radio. You know, and then Rao will say, when you hear our voices, you know, it's hip-hop time already.
1: Definitely.
0: And I'm talking about raw, uncut hip-hop sound, you know, straight from the archives. You feel me? So even if it is modern, it has to feel rusty. Mm-hmm. It got to feel vintage. It has to hit hard. Or it got to be like a little bit mellow, you know, but then it drives the message. Like my man Ransom said, I like to talk to you. Mm-hmm. Or I like to speak to you on the record. Meaning I like the beats low so that y'all can hear my voices. Y'all can hear the message, okay? So I go by the name of O to the B to the T to the A to the I to the N of the Universal. And I'm not alone. I got my brother.
1: Right here to waste the mess in the place.
0: Right.
1: You know what it is. Well, if you don't know what it is, is
0: sit back,
1: what
0: relax.
1: Do you call this? I am where the wisdom is.
0: Yeah, you feel that.
1: So you are welcome to the show once again.
0: Word.
1: Another beautiful Sunday afternoon. So let's do this. It's hip hop raw
0: and cut
1: raw. So get ready for the.
0: Yeah.
1: For the fire,
0: yeah,
1: that's about to hit you. We got my amazing playlist on queued up for y'all listening pleasure. So let's do this.
0: Yeah,
1: if you're ready, we are.
0: Yeah, man, we're
1: always
0: here.
1: Always been ready.
0: Yeah, right, man. So we really want to listen to the music ourselves. You feel me?
1: Of course.
0: We want the music to do the talking while you know we pay attention to the words and the messages.
1: Mm-hmm.
0: So you go tell your girlfriend to go have friends.
1: Yeah, yeah.
0: We go tell your friends to go tell their friends.
1: Uh-huh.
0: We'll tell your pops to tell his own friends.
1: Mm-hmm. That, tell your masters. That.
0: So let's just do hip hop, okay? Let's journey through hip hop, and let's just enjoy the music.

0: Give it up for the Rhythm Nation.
1: Yeah, with that.
0: Give it up.

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1: give it up for it will nation.
0: Open up possibilities. 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
0: where's I got what it in.

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1: What's going on? 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It's a nigga Bond. We're representing J City. It's happening live.

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1: Although no case of Ebola has been reported in Nigeria, we must remain observant following the outbreak of the disease in Central Africa. 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

0: All right, welcome back. It's still Reading 93.7 FM. Just the show is rap culture up to Universal. It's still here. We're right here. The wisdom is okay. So, we've been giving you guys lots of joints, lots of music. Okay, we just really want to listen to the songs ourselves, like I said. All right, So, let's quickly give you guys the rundown of all the songs we played so far. So, yes.
1: The first song on the show came from the stable of AJ Squad.
0: AJ Squad.
1: We're talking about Angulo Joe's boys. Right? These guys are amazing.
0: They're repping their city.
1: I tell
0: their
1: you.
0: Their zone.
1: I think after AJ, no, after APT, they're AJ Squad.
0: Yeah.
1: When it comes to that.
0: Yeah. No. Listen. No arguments.
1: It used to be whole shit.
0: Carbon,
1: yeah, and carbon,
0: woo! Yeah,
1: nice.
0: Then ABT, later, yes.
1: And then we hijacked the whole thing,
0: right?
1: Then Bukuru came in,
0: yeah. Bukuru came in at some point, uh-huh. Yes.
1: Now it's AJ,
0: nah.
1: Daddy Nkwa Boys came through,
0: okay. Daddy Nkwa Boys,
1: yeah. The Black Street Connect,
0: okay. Yeah, right, uh-huh. right. Yeah, no, yeah. I'm going back, man.
1: Felix, Cypher,
0: right? You got
1: the plenty voice, man.
0: A lot of homies, even First Crown,
1: yeah.
0: You know, First Crown, rest in peace, DJ Slow. Slow too. And I'm talking about what's his name? He goes by Daniel. I forgot his name,
1: okay.
0: But
1: Sergeant is the chief engineer always, man.
0: Yeah, so it's a whole lot of dudes representing, you know, that info and all of that, you feel me? So this one we got
1: AJ Squad, bear witness is the name of the joint.
0: Yeah,
1: they did justice on this one. This guy said that's not going to be yawa.
0: Yeah, exactly. There was something he said, whatever, but wait, minute, Zaka Samunaka. It was a place So it was a play of one of Samunaka, you feel me? Yeah, but it was like Kokana Kaduna, Zaka Samunaka, you feel me? You feel me? Shout out to Casty, shout out to Matthew Otoide, aka what's his name? Shylock.
1: I always forget.
0: Shylock, and then the other dude. The one that is spitting in Hausa, obviously. Okay. The one with the Samina. Right. I always forget his name, but then shout out to all the AJ Squad fellas. Right, right after that, Mind Swan came through with a track title
1: Covers
0: featuring DJ Iron.
1: My amazing joint.
0: Yes.
1: These are my wife favorite white rappers.
0: Rahid loves them to the core. Rahid loves them to the core. Yes. Then right after that,
1: Dwello T's
0: and the Hitmakers.
1: Imagine That is the name of the song.
0: Featuring Ransom.
1: Black Soul. My amazing joint.
0: Yeah. Then Platins followed by with a song title
1: Adum.
0: Machuchi. Rahid had that. Was it last week?
1: Yeah, last opening.
0: Okay. Yeah. So
1: this song is trending.
0: Yeah, it's
1: everywhere.
0: Still.
1: Like the remix is about to hit you soon.
0: That's going to be another avalanche.
1: I tell you, another avalanche.
0: You feel me?
1: Yeah, they got Ice Prince.
0: Yeah.
1: That one.
0: Right.
1: They shot the videos already.
0: They got eyes on it.
1: Yeah, they shot the videos already.
0: Oh yeah. I think they're gonna be dropping at the same time. You feel me? Both the video and then the remix.
1: The audio,
0: and shout out to G Tabzy got a song. Ice Prince 2 is on it. Mm-hmm. He also wants to drop that one too, alongside the video, I believe. But then the main track is already out, just like the way the Adum track is already out.
1: Yeah.
0: You feel me?
1: Yeah.
0: So shout out to all these fellas and shout out to Ice Prince. You know, giving love. Whichever way side of it you stand on, you know, shout out to him.
1: I stand on my own side.
0: Yeah, of course. You feel me?
1: I stand on my own side.
0: Represent
1: whatever
0: your own truth.
1: Whatever side of the day is, I'm not in.
0: Your truth is your truth. You feel me at the end of the day? But, you know, shout out to Isaac. He's actually giving
1: always
0: back.
1: Doing his thing.
0: I feel it's only right he does it.
1: Of course.
0: So probably maybe late. Maybe others wanted it earlier enough, but regardless, he's given.
1: Yeah,
0: that's what counts at the end of the day.
1: There's a saying that said, better late than ever.
0: Yes. So I guess so. Mm-hmm. So
1: that covers.
0: Let's embrace the love. Okay. Let's embrace the love.
1: I tell you.
0: Right. So right after that, Triple Threat.
1: Manifest is the name of the joint. Yes. This guy is another mad amazing guy coming up.
0: Right. I love the joint. I love his flow style.
1: Mm-hmm. Yeah, this guy is amazing.
0: Yeah, he is.
1: He's amazing. He's working on an album gradually.
0: Okay.
1: Mm-hmm.
0: So looking forward to that.
1: I tell you.
0: Right after that, Columbine came through the track title Highly Recognized. Shout out to Columbine.
1: I tell you.
0: Mm-hmm. It's been a minute, fam. Peace and blessings to you, you know, to Afro Excovers and Imiranks. Probably Imiranks is actually tuning. So big ups to you, brother. It's been a minute. It's been a second. Trust you're good. Peace and blessings and love. Okay.
1: How
0: warm embrace from here.
1: How do we get here?
0: I can't say.
1: Totally right. Forgot about.
0: You feel me? Like
1: Imiranks.
0: I had to. It was. I was paying attention. You feel me? And you know the good thing is I actually have Afro Escobar's Columbine, Iscariot the Dog, and Imiranks on one of the G-Tang anthem. I think either the fifth or the sixth. It was a oof. They killed that one.
1: Okay, I do
0: need.
1: I do.
0: Machichi.
1: So you're working with these great guys.
0: Yeah, I have all of them on one track, man. Imiranks came, man. Bro, Imiranks said, give me the last part. Let me close the track. And Imiranks made another whole track. Man.
1: So
0: you feel
1: instead
0: me?
1: Of 16 bars, he gave you like
0: He gave me like 60. But that is a beautiful one. You guys should actually look forward to that one. I might hit Kevson up and tell him to, you know, to make
1: come
0: that
1: on,
0: one ready.
1: That one needs to come out.
0: Yeah. No, but that, you need to hear the reggae version. Ooh, Ground Zero heard it. He was like, okay, word. Like, I had
1: Banton.
0: I had Banton. I had Sheik Low.
1: Mm-hmm.
0: I had Cross. You see.
1: Okay. All right.
0: And then the other dude is actually Wildy's cousin.
1: Okay.
0: Right.
1: They killed it.
0: Nah. That's Kepson's favorite, actually.
1: Actually.
0: I know they killed that one. Okay. They killed
1: that
0: one.
1: We'll be waiting.
0: Right.
1: So let me put you on. Let me put you on the scene. When is the album coming out?
0: I spoke with Kepson. So I need to visit Kepson one of these days. That's just what is actually holding him back.
1: Right.
0: It's just the time for me to actually visit Kepson.
1: Okay. You know the reason why I'm asking?
0: Right.
1: I know already.
0: Yeah.
1: Because we had a conversation about it.
0: Right.
1: But I know a lot of people out there that didn't know.
0: Mm-hmm.
1: And I know a lot of people that hit me like, when is Octane's album coming out?
0: It's dropping, fam. Just drop it, okay?
1: So let's keep our fingers crossed. Just,
0: please do. All right. Right after that.
1: After that one.
0: Obtain on friends. Jita.
1: Now you see what I'm talking about?
0: Obtain on friends came through with Jita Anthem 2. Featuring Big OG.
1: Big OG.
0: Wildy. Grizzly the man. And Tiglis. And congrats to Wildy. He just signed out. Congrats to Jane Jackson. Jim Jackson too.
1: Yeah.
0: She signed out and a whole lot of fellas. A lot of fellas, man. Like, this is the two that came to my Wildy and Jim Jackson. I know I've seen a whole lot of dudes too who signed out. You feel me? But these are the only two names that like came to mind. So, you know, congrats to y'all and everybody who's graduated.
1: Mm-hmm.
0: You from UJ. Mm-hmm. This 2026, they call them the Class of, you know, they have different titles, so I don't know.
1: Really?
0: You know, shut up. Yeah.
1: Class of 2026?
0: Then they have like a motto, Class of Love, or Class of Peace, Class of Harmony, Burgundy, whatever.
1: Okay.
0: Right, that's how they do it every year.
1: Okay.
0: You feel me?
1: That's word.
0: Right. So right after that, Cypher and FedEx.
1: Street Poetry.
0: Let me say something right quickly.
1: Mm-hmm.
0: On, I think, the 8th or the 10th Jita Anthem, I rapped. Rapped.
1: Mm-hmm.
0: So it was me, Cypher, and another dude we met in the studio. Yeah,
1: okay.
0: He did the hook, but it was me, Cypher, and another dude. Who is the other guy? Whew, I forgot.
1: You rap?
0: Yeah, I did. Like I rapped. I rapped.
1: So
0: crazy.
1: What happened? What happened to rap culture?
0: Yeah. No! Guys,
1: So everybody was thinking.
0: Me on scene here. I totally forgot about that. Ra, come on, bro. Don't do this to me.
1: I know how to boss seat. Right?
0: I showed Ra my verse. He was like, now, take, go and write your verse again. I don't know, man. I forgot this. I think we need to visit that, Ra. I think at some point we had a beer, yeah? It was just the verses we were trading at that point. You had wanted to give us a beat.
1: Yeah.
0: Yes.
1: But I was... No. The beats that were on ground at the time, I wasn't really feeling that.
0: Yeah.
1: Right?
0: Yeah.
1: So I think we got to work on that one.
0: Okay, yeah. So I think we should.
1: Right. So now you guys know that, right, he was the only rapper in the house.
0: Right.
1: So we got him to...
0: Okay, so I'm more like PDD, okay? The dude that learned how to rap, but was not born a rapper. You feel me? Just the dude that learned how to rap.
1: I can't wait to listen to that.
0: You will love it.
1: I tell you.
0: You will love it, okay?
1: And then right... immediately after that one, Piso...
0: Yeah.
1: Came through the song Soul Soothing,
0: yeah,
1: featuring Deep Thought
0: in Jurisdiction. Shout out to Pizzo. Okay, Pizzo is still in town, actually.
1: Okay,
0: yeah, shout out to Pizzo and shout out to Jury too. I think Deep Thought came home too. I might actually get low kick and send her and she got hit for something. Yo, so shout out to all of that.
1: Learn to listen to your spirit, man.
0: Right. So big ups, Deep Thought. And then right after that, Fat Joe, heavy price to pay, the chef's kiss.
1: So what happened?
0: I don't know. Nobody saw that coming. The only thing we knew happened was that there was a song that had Fat Joe, Jada Kiss, and Stovegirl Cooks, The Aroma. That was it. And then boom, after his birthday, because Joe's birthday was last week.
1: Mm-hmm.
0: And then boom, was it yesterday or day before yesterday?
1: He dropped it.
0: He dropped an album. Like there was no conversation about it, because he was actually helping. Rhapsody was on Joe and Jada, right? Promoting her stuff. Busta Rhymes was there promoting his stuff with Jay Dilla, which we're gonna be playing a song from, right? Mm-hmm. And then other cats were there. Everybody was there. You know, he never mentioned anything.
1: Mm-hmm.
0: And then boom, we saw an album, Organized Rhyme, Fat Joe, with almost, I think, 10 or 15 tracks. You know, Stove Girl was on 2, Jada Kiss was on 2 tracks.
1: Okay.
0: A whole lot of fellas.
1: This is my point.
0: Right. The approach, the way Joe...
1: The whole thing for me is not the album.
0: But how Joe now raps.
1: So guys can rap like this.
0: I told you. Listen, this is one of my favorites. There's another track I was actually enjoying, not The Aroma. Then onto, you know, I decided, because the thing with me, I for most of these albums, I do streaming.
1: Okay.
0: You feel me?
1: Mm-hmm.
0: So I was No, I do offline. But for these albums, I like to keep it on streaming. You feel me? Yeah. Clacking. Y'all feel me? You feel me? So what happened was that I was listening to that one. I got stuck in it.
1: Okay.
0: You feel me? But I was like, I need to move. Uh-huh. You feel me? So
1: yeah.
0: I took out the repeats, you know, and continued. Then stumbled on this heavy price to pay. And I was like, he really got this one. Shout out to Fat Joe. Heavy price to pay.
1: I think I've been on come a bit.
0: Yeah, he owned it. Exactly. That's what we're talking about, man. Go listen to the album. It's a nice one. You feel me? Yes. The right after that, DNA and Coop the Grace.
1: New page.
0: Yeah.
1: Came through the song. Take Life.
0: Yes. Take Life. So shout out.
1: We're gonna be talking a bit.
0: You feel me? Yes. Then right after that, Teddy Special.
1: Right? Great Wall.
0: Yeah, Great Wall featuring Curtis Cook. And that's off the album Eight Shot. That was like last 2 months. So that was when the whole situation with Jada Kiss was boiling. And then the last track before we came back in from the stable of Chief Kamachi. Solo Return. And that's off the album Solo Return 2026. His latest offering.
1: I tell you. He will always behave as if he's no more music.
0: Yeah. No, but then you know what? The crazy thing was when I was trying to I was on this Solo Return album, I decided to check, because it was still on the streaming site, you feel me? Decided to check how consistent he's been. And he's actually been like every year there's an album. There's an album from 2025.
1: Really?
0: Yes, there's an album from 2024. I'm like,
1: but
0: okay.
1: He doesn't talk about
0: Chief Kamachi is not, and he doesn't even do podcasts.
1: Yeah.
0: He's not even on Instagram to talk about stuff.
1: He's very low key, extremely low key. On Facebook.
0: I think, what's his name?
1: People are wasting your lives with music.
0: What's his name? the black dude now, the man's I'm forgetting cat's name, man. You get me? He's even more out there than, you know, any other person. Okay, you feel me? But Kamachi is actually, you know, Loki. You feel me? But then go listen to this Solo Return. It's a great album. Actually, first I heard it on Zero's show. And I was like, from where did you get this joint? He was like, it's Chief Kamachi 2026. I was like, he was like, yeah.
1: Nice.
0: So please go pip it, okay? It's definitely
1: Chief
0: Kamachi. Yeah, so yeah, you said we're going to talk about...
1: Talking about New Page.
0: Yeah.
1: Is this one of the functional members of New Page, actually.
0: Yeah.
1: Cook the Grace. Everybody know him as Cook the Grace. Yeah. Cook the Grace. His government names are Manji, New York.
0: Yeah. Right?
1: This is one of the greatest. Now, Cook the Grace is one of the. I think we don't give him props that we should.
0: Yeah. Right.
1: You understand?
0: Yeah.
1: Guy is on a different level. If I tell you that Cook the Grace is the reason why I am known, would you believe?
0: A lot of people wouldn't know.
1: Everybody didn't want to give me the shot.
0: He
1: stepped in and be like, I know this guy. This guy can out-rap everybody. But right. Because I wasn't known.
0: Yeah.
1: So people that were everywhere already.
0: They're denying you the spot.
1: Yeah, you understand.
0: Right.
1: So there was a show that was about to go down. I met Coop de Grace in 1998.
0: Right.
1: When in my SS1.
0: Right.
1: I moved to SS1.
0: Bootex. Shout out to Bootex.
1: So we meet there.
0: Right.
1: That's when we connect and start rapping, all this and all that.
0: Right.
1: And then there was a show that was supposed to happen 2000. No, there was a show that was supposed to happen. So everybody didn't know me, but except if you're around me,
0: you know. Yeah.
1: But this knowing that everybody knows you, nobody did. And you would say, I have this guy that you get. And then everybody will be like, you know. So when they decide that everybody's going solo,
0: right.
1: So Cook the Grace, you're going to perform alone. Then you'd be like, yeah, I'm gonna bring my man.
0: Right.
1: That was when he gave me that shot.
0: Yeah, that was when people knew. Because you came amid a mark.
1: Everybody
0: registered
1: was
0: your
1: case.
0: Name. Everybody you're like, yeah. All right, y'all been denying me, so I'm here to keep the door open for myself and put my name out there.
1: Yeah.
0: Whether you like it or not, I'm me. You feel me?
1: Mm-hmm.
0: So you know, it's a lot, man. It's a lot. You feel me? I know a lot of people don't really give props. So, you know, people who really, you know, actually put them out there. But, you know, for Page to have actually put Ra there and for us to know who Ra is, it's a great opportunity. And then definitely we'll have to give him props. So, you know, Coop, it was through you.
1: Yeah,
0: because I knew of the new Page, I knew of DNA and but then, you know, DNA's name was more popping.
1: DNA
0: and, you know, talking about DNA, DNA is actually, bro.
1: DNA was everywhere.
0: Yeah, yeah. So shout out to, you know, DNA. DNA is actually brother to, you know, Coop too.
1: Yeah,
0: so a whole lot of people don't really know that.
1: Yeah, of course.
0: But this is how to tell you how Coop has been everywhere. He's actually DNA's brother. You feel me? And, you know, Coop has actually encouraged a whole lot of fellas.
1: A lot of fellas.
0: Well, he's that dude that is very humble and likes to stay low-key.
1: Low-key.
0: Like, I'll give you the
1: know
0: spot.
1: Him.
0: Yeah, of course. That's cool for you. I don't want no credit. Don't talk about me. Just let me connect you with the
1: right people, and then
0: you do your thing. Pick up from there. You feel me?
1: So
0: that's
1: what,
0: how.
1: So when we're talking about greatness,
0: right?
1: He is one.
0: He is a definition of greatness. You know, so.
1: So he had this. He was beaten down by stroke.
0: Yeah,
1: I think last year.
0: Yeah.
1: Or early this year.
0: Right.
1: We wasn't feeling what
0: at
1: was
0: all.
1: Going on because nobody liked illness, man.
0: I know, bro, that. Man. Yeah. Like it puts you in a very difficult spot.
1: And we wrote a song, myself and my brother,
0: right.
1: Page.
0: Right.
1: One, if you know Page, everybody was talking. Page, you guys would drop an album.
0: Page is a household name.
1: Yeah.
0: You feel me?
1: So everybody was like, drop an album. So we're actually working on something.
0: Yeah.
1: So we decided that it's going to be a love album.
0: Yeah.
1: A love album, just an EP actually, or maybe a box of 5 tracks.
0: Yeah.
1: Maybe. Right.
0: Just yeah.
1: Maybe. So we're working on that, and then. We recorded some songs, and it's going to be a love album.
0: Yeah.
1: We say love has to be just gender specific.
0: Nah, come on. I got love for you, bro.
1: Yeah. So we curated the song, and we feel we're going to premiere it today.
0: Right.
1: It's dedicated to Manji, aka Cook the Grace,
0: right.
1: aka Mark Brain, aka Bruce Peace, aka Mr. Man. Aka, right. This guy got a lot of KKs though.
0: So right. I wanna say, listen, if you know Coop personally or you haven't checked on him for a minute, I think please, you know, do the right thing, do the needful, checking on him to know how he's doing, because I think he needs all the love you can give him right now, because you know sickness putting you in one place is not a sweet thing, trust me, it is seriously. It puts you in a rough state and you know throws your mind a little bit far away from life and all of that. But you know, we need love, we need people to check on us. So I think let's do the right thing. Right. You know, check up on him, you know, show him love, you know, extend whatever need you gotta do, man. At the end of the day, that's what counts.
1: If you believe in God, pray.
0: Right. Yeah.
1: If you don't,
0: whatever it is, man.
1: Relationship is gold.
0: Man, it is.
1: And this is not just to Cook the Grace.
0: Right. But to anyone.
1: That's going to anyone right now.
0: Because I tell you, you're
1: a dear brother, man. Wherever you are, man, you're a dear brother.
0: Listen, people are going. Recently, I think, was it day before yesterday, there was someone who tried to commit suicide.
1: Yeah.
0: Around British, where he jumped still off. You feel me? Unfortunately, God was saying, bro, you still have time. You feel me? So you can't just go out now.
1: Yeah.
0: I know a whole lot of people. Not many people have it to actually fight depression.
1: Depression. Too.
0: Or actually fight. You feel me? A certain kind of criticism or whatever. Mm-hmm. You feel me? Some people might just cave in.
1: I tell you, right.
0: But then some people are tough. They got tough skin. They can really chest it and then, you know, fight it. You feel me? And they can still will come out great. So, and the economy and life as it is right now is not favorable. Like, it's not really making things difficult. People are losing it. But whatever it is, this song is more like encouraging you to love yourself first before any other person, to believe in yourself, which I feel is most important. You know, believe in yourself, trust yourself that whatever phase you're currently in is just a phase, meaning it will come and then it will go.
1: Yeah.
0: We are actually resilient people.
1: It all depends on how you see it.
0: Yeah, exactly.
1: You can decide to see it negatively or positively.
0: Right.
1: So one of the message is, I will and I will not has the same condition.
0: Right. Right.
1: You can say I will. It's the same power. The same power you have to say I will is the same power you have to say I will not.
0: Right.
1: So it all depends on how you use it or how you say it. Right? Life is life. It's going to happen to you. It's going to hit you hard.
0: Regardless.
1: Right?
0: Regardless.
1: But how you decide to define it is totally what makes you a great person or whatever.
0: What makes you human.
1: We're not saying that because the truth of the matter is obtained.
0: Yeah.
1: We don't have the slightest idea what these people are going through.
0: Right.
1: Right. We only understand.
0: We only understand.
1: So we're not trying to say that we have all the answers. We're saying everything that you are hearing us say is coming from the place of love.
0: Yeah.
1: That's what we're saying. So
0: yeah.
1: We see you. We know what you're going through.
0: Word.
1: And just hold on, man. Keep
0: your head high. Mm. Like Pablo say, keep your head high.
1: So we play this song right about now. Dear brother, my right here, the wisdom is myself and my brother Paige.
0: Right.
1: Let's do this.

0: All right, welcome back to the concluding segment of the show, Rap Culture, on 93.7 FM. Just the show is rap. Call me, yeah, Rap Culture. Again, sorry, my bad. Rap trying to get me. Rap was trying to get my attention. All right, so yeah, let's just mention these tracks we've played so far, and then we call it a rap, yeah. The songs we played on this concluding
1: on the
0: segment.
1: This is the second half. I'm Peach One. The
0: right. Their brother. You know.
1: To everybody going out, going through some stuff.
0: Right.
1: Out there.
0: Yeah.
1: But especially dedicated to.
0: To Kupti Grace, aka Manji. All right. So right after that, Serial Killers came through the track titled "This Thing of Ours." Followed by Conway the Machine. He calls that one Mooty. Featuring Stove God Kirks, okay, the stove that got Kirks, before me, and then the last track came from the stable of GZ. He calls it 30 something. I think that was where this was 2006. Okay, yes, this was 2006 when he released his final album, The Kingdom Come. That was when he said he was retired.
1: Yeah.
0: You remember?
1: I remember.
0: Yeah, so I think that was.
1: There's no retiring. He just
0: put out the greatest hip hop show on the planet at the age of. At the age of, 50 something, 56. Jay is approaching 60.
1: You feel me?
0: And, nobody saw it coming. They are now calling the show Hofchella. And they want Jay to look into it and then make sure it's an annual event. Yes, the people are actually calling for that.
1: So
0: he could do it better. He could organize it like the Coachella show and then have random artists on it since he has the platform. So Yankees, 3 days out, beyond the capacity. The Yankees only takes 40,000.
1: But we can see whatever
0: you feel me, like Jay so close to 46, 43, and 42. I think, yeah, respectfully, for the pay for 3 days beyond the capacity. In fact, a whole lot of people couldn't even make it inside.
1: He
0: did it. Jay is just phenomenal. Uh-huh. He's different, he's a different breed. You feel me? And to say that, he put out ticket sales like 3 months ago and then it sold out, I think it all sold out the first day. Or was it the second? Yeah, first day.
1: Really?
0: And I think, yeah, there's supposed to be a follow-up Reasonable Doubts at 30
1: show
0: again in Paris. I think that one is also going to span for like 2 or 3 days. Stadium, you feel me? Like, Jay is a different breed. At 56, you can't... even though, what's his name? 50 Cent is capping. Yeah, I would like to call it cap because he's talking about... Saying he doesn't need to hear any rapper at 50 or 60 talking about this, or he has new music or this and that. He feels if you even have any new music, keep it to yourself. So I don't know why he's hating. Is it that he's not selling out Yankees or he's not selling out any stadium right now that he's saying all of that or what? I mean, we're trying to talk about or address the issue of longevity, right? The issue of longevity in rap music, because other genres have people performing at 80, 90, right? And we're trying to make a case for hip-hop because we feel like it's still a youth sport in a way. Agreed, but you feel me? At least the place of the aged should not really be taken out. You feel me? We need the wisdom of the age. You feel me? Without people like the Jay-Z, the Big Daddy King, who made, or tried to make sure there was pillars before these new rappers. Mm-hmm. You feel me? I mean, so we need them. We can't just discard them simply because they're old. They're not. Jay stood there for, 2-3 hours performing? Yeah, he didn't even sit. That's how crazy. So he's not old. He has the spirit of the young. You feel me?
1: Sometimes I really wonder what is going on inside people's head when they begin to think like that.
0: Right.
1: In everything natural, the older, the better.
0: Yes.
1: In everything natural.
0: Right.
1: You understand? So I don't think there's a place for ageism in hip hop. But I think hip hoppers have a way of just sabotaging themselves by themselves. by saying a lot of things that they shouldn't even say in the first place.
0: Right.
1: And then they call themselves black, and when other people call them black for coloring themselves black, it becomes a problem. No,
0: right.
1: Seriously.
0: Right.
1: When I say black, I don't mean black people.
0: And I feel that. I relate, fam.
1: So I think there are a lot of things that we shouldn't be even talking about when it comes to hip-hop.
0: Right.
1: Because it's not even relevant.
0: Yeah.
1: You understand? Right. But we keep doing it.
0: we keep doing it, unfortunately. You feel me? So, but then, well, shout out to The Roots. The Roots got an album coming. And, you know, Erykah Badu and the Alchemist album is actually out. The Zaface new album with Tom Hardy is out. It's out? Yeah, it's out. I unzipped it, but yet to peep. Okay.
1: My man.
0: Yeah, you know me.
1: I love
0: you. Know
1: man,
0: me.
1: Man.
0: You know me.
1: Yeah, you go. So, when that's right. Why I love
0: for. I always try to be sure, you know, I keep on the tabs. Okay, it can be difficult, but I try my best. And you know, the Busta Rhymes and J Dilla album is out. You know, The Roots have the biggest show right now in Philly. That's The Roots Picnic. It's an annual event where, you know, The Roots bring different artists. And, you know, I think the biggest moment was this year when they brought out Jay-Z. It was after that then Jay-Z went, you know, to host his own, Reasonable Doubt album at 30. And it's a wonderful experience because you see people like, Black Thought, Questlove, even in their 50s, they're still very, you know, their mind is sound. They're still very active. They got the energy. When Black Thought hops on the stage, man, I don't even think any Gen Z of 25 can match his energy because he brings out all the fury, the energy, and whatever it is that you feel like the stage needs to get, and gets the whole place turned up. You feel me? So please, this talk about age, I don't feel it's right. Except if you make a case where you said the content has to change. Okay, I might agree with you. So instead of a rapper at 50 talking about coke streets and all of that, he could change it and talk about, you know, stuff that resonates with his age. That I can agree.
1: Yeah,
0: someone said they should be talking about the arthritis, they should be talking about the health challenge, the feet hurting and all of those things, you know, basically things that have to do with, you know, with getting old. That seems reasonable, and it's not far from the truth. They could do that, but I mean, if he still got something to say, more like a message to the streets, we shouldn't, you know, stop him from talking about the street. Besides, most of these cats only know streets all their life. You feel me? They know streets all their life. Basically, that's what they know. So if he's still talking about it at 50, it means that's the only thing or the education they've ever got, and then most of them don't really evolve. You feel me? They don't really evolve. So I mean, it's normal. You feel me? So please, the place of age is let it come to stay. Let the old dudes do their thing. Let the new cats do their thing. It's not like the new cats are even doing it correctly. You guys are messing it up. You're making more back, but messing up the whole thing.
1: When we're actually talking about rapping, I would rather listen to Fat Joe on this 2026
0: right.
1: Fat Joe.
0: Then right. Listen to Lil Baby or Lil Gunna.
1: You understand what I'm saying?
0: Right.
1: So, dude, you understand? Okay, I understand the place of change. Things must change whether we like it or we don't like it. And this young cat must rap as young cat. There's nothing we can do about it.
0: No.
1: But to have a problem with an old cat rapping as an old cat,
0: I think
1: while you are a young cat rapping, as a young cat.
0: Maliman said it best. He said, we were young once upon a time, and we were messing around. And messing around, you know, give back to hip-hop.
1: Of course.
0: So if these little kids are messing around to find a sound, allow them to mess around.
1: Them. That's my point.
0: Me. So if they want to collaborate with the young, with the old, fine. But you don't, everybody can still exist. I mean, the market is big.
1: It's enough for everybody.
0: You can accommodate everybody. So there's no need, you know, dragging
1: this, dragging
0: that. Dragging
1: that we shouldn't be even be talking about.
0: Right, giving them center stage at the end of the day. You feel me? So yeah, this is where we call it a wrap. I want to give up, you know, a big shout out to everybody who kept it a buck.
1: Mm-hmm.
0: But I want to, you know, big up Prem, you know, shout out to you, girl, and Dara and every other person, okay? From my own ends, yeah, is around.
1: Shout out to my man, Coop the Grace, love you, dog. Shout out to Beach One, I know you're listening, and shout out to what's her name, Grace. I know she's by your side. All right, so shout out to everybody that kept in the bar with us this beautiful Sunday afternoon. Let's do this same time, same station next week. For Mount, and I'm saying peace and much love. And God bless.

0: gone through. Wash the face.
1: Yeah. Dedicate.

0: rhythm hit song of the world.
1: Although no case of Ebola has been reported in Nigeria, we must remain observant following the outbreak of the disease in Central Africa. 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

alphabet. 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
2: It's 6 o'clock. Nigeria is the only country we have. Let's avoid acts that could destabilize the nation. Remember, we are one big family. I am a gift Azamo with the news. First, out of stories. President Bola Tinubu departs Nigeria for Europe. NDLEA intercept a huge consignment of Captagon. African Action Congress demands complete withdrawal of Omoyele Sowore's case. On the foreign scene, Zambia's opposition leader charged with treason. And sport news, you will hear that Nigeria's junior female Yellow Greens defeat Uganda in cricket qualifier opener. Please stay tuned for details of these and other stories. President Bola Tinubu has departed Nigeria for Europe on a three-week vacation, which forms part of his leave for 2026. The president left Abuja today amid official send-off ceremonies involving government officials, security personnel, and military officers. Presidential advisor on media and public communications, Sunday Dare, addressed the media at the scene. He stated the president has spent the past 6 to 7 months handling state matters, including decisions on security and the economy, ahead of the campaign season for the 2027 elections. The National Drug Law Enforcement Agency says it has intercepted consignment of Captagon, widely known as jihadi drug, and millions of opioid pills worth over 6.2 billion naira. According to a statement by the Director of Media and Advocacy, NDLEA, Femi Babafemi, on Sunday in Abuja, the drugs were intercepted at the International Airport, Ikeja, Lagos. Femi Babafemi said that the Captagon shipment was seized at the Lagos airport on the 22nd of August following the arrest of a 49-year-old cross-border kingpin who arrived from Accra aboard an African World Airlines flight. He said that a search of his carton of local baking soap, popularly called Ghana soap, led to the recovery. The Nigerian Navy has sustained efforts to disrupt illegal refining activities in rivers with personnel of Nigerian Navy ship Pathfinder identifying and deactivating two illegal refining sites. This is contained in an operational report by the Director of Naval Information, Captain Abiodun Folorunshon, today in Abuja. According to Captain Folorunshon, the operation was conducted around the Ohaji axis of Egbema Ndoni local government area on Friday. The operation resulted in the recovery of approximately 34,000 liters of product suspected to be illegally refined automotive gas oil contained in dugout pit, sags and reservoirs, alongside other items associated with the illegal refining activities. The African Democratic Congress has asked the Department of the State Services to immediately discontinue the prosecution of its presidential candidate, Omoyele Sowore. The party made the demand in a statement issued today following reports that the DSS had suspended its prosecution of Sowore until after the 2027 presidential election. The Department of State Services directed its private counsel, Akin Olukayinde San, to take steps to suspend the alleged cyberbullying case instituted against the African Action Congress presidential candidate Sowore until after the 2027 presidential election. The development followed a meeting between the Director General of the DSS, Tosin Ajayi, the senior lawyer and top officials of the agency's legal directorate on the 20th of August. The Zonal Director, Christ Embassy Church, Jos, Pastor C.G. Dara, has described the media as strategic in proclaiming the gospel. Pastor C.G. Dara, represented by Mustafa Chris Seidu, made the proclamation as the church celebrated its 30th anniversary service of Pastor Chris Oyakhilome's television broadcast.
3: So the nations of the earth need to hear the word of God more. 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It's been tremendous. 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
3: The solution to the world's challenges, economical, social, security-wise, is not in the hands of government. They'll do their part. Yes, if you notice in history, every government comes and goes. The people keep complaining that things are worse. It shows clearly that the solution is not in the hands of the government. And to listen to the man of God is to get wisdom and now know what to do at every point in time. Take, for example, nations are putting certain curriculums into their educational system that is anti-God. LGBTQ, what they call that stuff, they bring it into the school curricula. You can choose whatever sex you want to be. They tell our little kids. No, if these leaders have been listening to the man of God, Pastor Chris, they will understand this is the agenda of the devil.
2: In a testimony, Stephen Okonkwo appreciated Pastor Chris for transforming lives through media broadcast.
4: I got to know Man of God Ministry through his television program since 2002. That's when I gave my life to Christ. And since then, my life has been upward and have been going upward and forward. So I thank God for our Man of God, for calling him, yielding to the ministry of the Holy Spirit. And since then, I know that my life has been up. And I thank God for the teachings of our Man of God. Without his teaching, I don't know where I could have been now.
2: To this Christ Embassy worshiper, all this around his existence is a miracle.
5: Love World Television Ministry, which was the medium in which God used for me to come to Christ Embassy. In 2001, I watched Pastor Chris on television. While I was ill, I was sick on the sick bed, I was bedridden, I was on wheelchair, I was referred to from Kaduna Hospital to Air Force Base Hospital Ikeja. While I was on admission, I also watched Pastor Chris on TV. By the time Pastor Larry finished preaching that gospel that day, that gospel was for me. I was not laid hand upon, I was not called out for prayer, but the word of God directly healed me where I was in the congregation. From that day, I got healed, and the word of God has been working in my life. So many miracles have been happening in my life through the word of God. My marriage was a miracle. My millionaire was a miracle. My promotion in the military was a miracle. My academic pursuit right now, I have 4 master's degrees and PhDs, is a miracle.

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1: Welcome back. Zambia's detained opposition leader, Brian Modimbele, has been charged with treason, his lawyer, Kambawa Angola, said today, and deepening concerns over the government's treatment of political dissent. Brian Modimbele, who finished second to President Hakainde Hichilema in the August election, was taken into custody on Thursday after more than 2 weeks in hiding. Police accused him of posing a national security threat after security forces raided his home a day after the vote and said they found rifles and other military equipment. They were charged on Saturday and have remained in custody at Lusaka Central Police Station. On August 4, 2026, a beautiful Nigerian actress and film producer, Tokpe Osoba, passed away. Her death comes after she survived a two-year-long battle with breast cancer. Exactly 19 days later, veteran actor and film producer Taiwo Babatunde Hassan, also known as Ogogo, also passed away on Sunday, August 23rd, 2026. The two deaths in Nollywood in the span of 20 days have left the industry mourning and practitioners recalling good moments with the deceased make-believe stars. Nigeria's junior female Yellow Greens has defeated Uganda under 19 women by 4 wickets in their opening match of the International Cricket Council under 19 Women's Cricket World Cup Africa Qualifier Division 1 in Tanzania. The victory gives Nigeria a positive start to its campaign in the Africa Qualifier. This is contained in a statement by Zil Ibe, media manager, Nigeria Cricket Federation, issued today in Lagos. According to Zil Ibe, Uganda won the toss and elected to bat, but Nigeria's disciplined bowling restricted the Ugandan side to 59 runs for 7 wickets in 20 overs. To end the news, a recap of the major headlines. President Bola Tinubu departed Nigeria for Europe on a 3-week vacation, which forms a part of his leave for 2026. The National Drug Law Enforcement Agency said it intercepted consignment of Captagon, widely known as jihadi drug, and millions of opioid pills worth over 6.2 billion naira. The African Action Congress asked the Department of State Services to immediately discontinue the prosecution of its presidential candidate. On the foreign scene, we brought you a report that Zambia's detained opposition leader, Brian Modimbele, has been charged with treason, his lawyer, Kambua Angola, said today. In sport news, you heard that Nigeria's junior female Yellow Greens defeated Uganda under 19 women by 4 wickets in their opening match of the International Cricket Council under 19 Women's Cricket World Cup Africa Qualifier Division 1 in Tanzania. The news was edited by Esther Phillips and produced by Nan Fishalvon. I am Gift Azamu. You can follow us on our social media platforms at just 937 Rhythm, Instagram, X, and Facebook. Nigeria is the only country we have. Let's avoid acts that could destabilize the nation. Remember, we are one big family. Good evening and many thanks for listening.

0: 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Ebola is a serious illness that can spread through direct contact with the bodily fluids of an infected person. 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

0: Okay, all right. How are y'all doing today? It's a beautiful Sunday evening right here in the city of Jazz. And you're on to Silverbird's Rhythm 93.7 FM Jazz. Let's Talk About Love is the show. Wherever you're listening from, I tell you, you're in the right place. Don't touch that dial. You're on to Silverbird's Rhythm. We're talking about love. We're talking about relationships. We're talking about dating. Okay, if you're out there, you're in love, you're planning to get in love, or you're heartbroken, you were in love before, this is the show for you. On this show, we get to educate you, we get to enlighten you, we get to teach you, we get to help you, we get to guide you, we get to tell you the do's and the don'ts when it comes to dating and relationship. We get to put you on the right path, because a lot of people are getting it wrong because there's no way they get to go to learn. A lot of people really want to get it right. They really want to do the right thing. But the thing here is, they don't even know how. A lot of people have been raised so poorly that when it comes to love, they don't even know the right steps to take. They don't have any role models. They don't even have any good examples. Some people grew up in chaotic homes and all. Some people grew up in homes without love. And some people are fortunate to grow where they have good examples and all that. That's why we're doing this show, so that those who really want to get it right. Let's Talk About Love is the show, okay? Someone listening to the show is about to give up. Someone is tired. Someone is exhausted. You've tried all you can to make sure that relationship works. But it's just from one heartbreak to another. It just feels like you keep dating the same guy in different humans. The same guy with different faces. It just feels like it keeps repeating over and over. You're frustrated in that marriage because you keep complaining about the same thing and there's no change. So this is the show for you. It's only on Silverbird's Rhythm 93.7 FM Jazz. And my name is Wudel Goyoma, your dating coach and expert, the relationship godfather. I'm equipped, anointed, and empowered for this assignment. And I'm here to help you, to tell you how to navigate, to give you the path, to give you a pat on the back if you're getting it right, and to tell you when you need to quit and if you have to quit, or to tell you, see, with this science, just stay, it might just work. Okay, that's my assignment here, to be able to guide and help you when it comes to dating and relationship. And I tell you the truth, we're going to have a great time together. Okay, don't forget, I don't just talk at you, I get to talk with you. I get to hear your challenges, because people are going through a lot of things. So people are going through things. And someone will be like, I really need somebody to talk to. I really need somebody who will understand. I'm here to understand, and I'm here to not just understand, but to tell you the truth. Sometimes the truth hurts. I'm not here to pamper you. This is not the kind of show where we just agree with you so that you can feel good. No. If we need to tell you the truth, that will help you come out of that triangle that you're hooked, that cage that you're hooked in, we'll tell you the truth. Normally, I'll be here with my wife, Esther Wudel Goyoma, but today she's not here with me. I'm here all by myself. I'm doing this alone today, but I'm not alone. I'm here with you because I know you're at the other side and you're listening right now. I'll keep coming here to show up. I know I've got company. I've got you. So if you want to be part of the show, you will call us on the number 080-6464-1536. Okay, the number to call is 080-6464-1536. Okay? And then you can send us messages, SMS only, on this number. 090-2277-3806. 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Just send a message. You're one of those people, you're more comfortable typing and sending a message. The number to do that is 090-2277-3806. All right, so send your messages on this number. I will respond to the messages. 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Okay? And this is it. One thing for certain is, I'll respond to your calls, I'll respond to your messages and all. Don't call the number 090-2277-3806. 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Just send messages only. You can call the number 080-6464-1536. And then we had an amazing time with our hangout on Friday. If you missed that hangout, you've missed a lot. We had a wonderful time. For all of you that attended, I'm sure you can testify, right? That you had a great time, you learned something. And one thing I love about the last week hangout was everybody was just quiet. You know that kind of hangout that everybody was like, yeah. I remember how I started with the bonus for people that came early. You know, it was more like, we have to get it right. You have to understand what I'm saying. I'm not going to come here and waste my time. You're not going to waste your time. You know the way they do it in school. So I'm talking and asking questions. And then it was really, really interesting and all. Amazing people showed up. We had a great time. Also, thank you all guys. Thank you guys for coming out, for attending that hangout. For those of you who are taking your relationship seriously, you're ready to take that step. You know, people are very, very lazy. They want to get answers. They are not ready to do the work. Nothing comes easy. There's always a price to pay for everything. If you're not ready to put in the work in your relationship, I tell you the truth, you will not get it right. Relationship needs two people who are willing to put in effort. You're ready to leave your comfort zone. You're ready to do the work. You're ready to do what it takes to make your relationship work, okay? So right now, we're going to find out who our first caller for the evening is. Let's start. Hello? Hello? Okay, that was a drop call. Okay, hello? Hello, if you can hear me, can you respond? Hello? Okay, no response. I have to end the call. Call back, okay? So that I get to hear you and you get to hear me too. Don't forget the number to call. Like I said, 080-6064-1536. Okay. Keep the calls coming. I don't know what's happening, but I'm sure we're going to connect with someone now. Hello? Hello?
1: Good evening, sir.
0: Good evening. What's your name and where are you calling from?
1: This is Ezekiel from Damengo, sir.
0: Okay, Ezekiel, what can I do for you this evening?
1: I have a problem in my relationship.
0: What is the problem, sir?
1: I need your help.
0: What's the problem, Ezekiel?
1: We met with this lady, so we were thinking of getting married.
0: Okay.
1: So then when we were planning, then I went for the introduction. Mm. I collected a lease, so we were trying to come and get a bride price. Then she now called me that we should wait for a little bit, that she need to sort some. Then I told her, what did she want to sort? That tell me now, that I should just wait. So, and I waited almost 3 months. Then I called her again. Hey, up to now. Then she told me that up to now that I should pray about it, that we should pray about it for 1 month. And I told her okay. Then we went for a prayer, fasting and praying. Then next. And when we reached that 1 month for fasting and prayer, then I asked her, okay, what is the way forward now? Then she told me that this is a marriage, we should leave the marriage till this year. Then I told her, I can't leave the marriage to this year because honestly, I started. So I don't know what is our problem. She should just come out and tell me her problem. So she refused to tell me her problem. So then I broke up with her. When I just give her this, then I just found a lady now that we are about to get married next. And now she's calling me that we should come back again. So I don't know what to do, sir.
0: Okay, this is it, okay? The world does not revolve around her. Do you understand? The world does not revolve around her. She's in a relationship with you. She ought to give you clear explanation why you should wait and all. I feel communication was really terrible in that relationship. And now that you have another girl and you're going ahead to marry, I'm going to advise you to go ahead with this new girl. Because if the relationship meant anything to her, when you were saying you're going to leave, she was going to sit and explain to you why you understand. But she can't just tell you, let's wait, let's pray, let's fast, without giving you any clarity why you're doing what you're doing. Okay?
1: Yes, sir.
0: I don't think you're doing anything wrong. Just go ahead, with this relationship that you have. Okay?
1: Okay, sir.
0: So that's
1: thank
0: it.
1: Thank you, sir.
0: You're welcome. Enjoy the rest of your evening.
1: I regret your wife, sir.
0: She'll get to here. Thank you.
1: Mm-hmm.
0: All right. You see, some ladies have to take their lives seriously. You're dating someone, and for some reasons, you just ask the guy, let's take a break. You're planning to get married. He has done the introduction, collected the list and all. He's ready to go all the way. And then for some reasons, you just tell him to wait, not now. After you tell him, let's pray and fast for 1 month. After you now tell him, let's do next year and everything. And you think the guy should just be there following you. What is that thing that you're not telling him? What is that thing that you can't open up for someone you want to spend the rest of your life with? What is that important thing? That's the reason why I'm even asking him to leave. Because whatever it is that is so important that you can't tell him, whatever secret it is already a red flag. Because if you're going to take the journey to forever with someone, you should be vulnerable, open, and transparent with the person. Okay, if there's something that is so serious that you can't go on with the marriage, it should be something you should be able to tell him. If he's praying, what is he praying for? When you are asking him to pray, what are you guys praying for? Sometimes you don't take people for granted. You don't take people who are taking you seriously for granted. You don't take a man who is willing to put a ring on your finger, who is ready to take it all to be your husband for granted. You know, sometimes, you know, you just feel like the world revolves around you. It's just what you want. It's I. If you're full of I's, right, you can't be in a relationship. If you want to be, just do the things that you really want to do, then stay by yourself. But relationship entails two people coming together, communicating, building something together. So if you want to build with someone, you should be able to open up to the person. Communicate with the person openly. Be vulnerable with the person. It's not just about you and you alone. All right, let's talk to the next person calling. Don't forget the number. Hello? Okay. Hello? Can you kindly speak up so I can hear you? What's your name and where you calling from? Okay, that was a drop call back, okay? So that I can get to hear you and talk with you. Hello? Okay, another drop call. I don't know what's happening. Hello? Okay. Hello?
2: Hello, good evening, sir.
0: Good evening. What's your name and where are you calling from?
2: Godby from Mungu.
0: Sorry?
2: I'm Godby from
0: Mungu. Okay, Godby, what can I do for you this evening?
2: I'm in a relationship.
0: Sorry?
2: I'm in a relationship with a people. We've been there for 4 years.
0: Okay.
2: So you have took me to his parents for me to know his parents.
0: Okay.
2: So I'm trying to tell him that we have to go to my parents to let them know him. So he's keeping telling me when the time is up to now. I've never heard from him. I don't know what his problem. But we're doing the relationship. I don't know what to do now.
0: How long have you been in a relationship?
2: We have been in a relationship for 4 years now.
0: For 4 years. When was the time you asked him to see your people? How long was it? Sorry?
2: This year I was disturbing him. I have to go to my parents.
0: You're disturbing him?
2: Yes, I'm trying to tell him that you have to go to my parents because my dad was busy calling me, telling me that I called him that I was going to my fiance house, like the village. Why is it that up to now I've never brought the guy for them to know him? So I don't know what to do. I'm confused.
0: Okay. So my question here to you is, when was the time he told you he's coming to your people's place? How long was it?
2: It's up to 1 month now.
0: 1 month?
2: Yes, sir.
0: Okay. Where are your parents?
2: They are at the village.
0: Where is the guy?
2: He's getting a job.
0: Okay. Just be patient, okay? Just be patient. Don't let your parents put you under pressure. Do you understand?
2: Yes, sir.
0: Don't let your parents put you under pressure. The guy is saying, wait, Maybe he has his reasons, maybe his finance. I don't know what the reason is, but just wait, okay?
2: Okay, sir.
0: I don't think you should take any rash decision. One of the things I need you to do is don't even talk about it with him. Okay, don't stop disturbing him about that. Just observe and see. Give him some time. Just observe him and see. If for another month he doesn't say anything about it, then that is the thing of concern. Call back on the show, okay?
2: Okay, sir.
0: But for now, don't even talk about it. Just concentrate on making your relationship work. Concentrate on being happy. Concentrate on making every moment beautiful. And just watch and see how it turns out, okay? So that's it. For your parents, just tell them, tell your parents to wait. At the right time, the guy will come, okay? So that's it.
2: Thank you very much.
0: You're welcome. Enjoy the rest of your evening.
2: Have a nice day somewhere.
0: Should we hear? Have a nice day too.
2: Yes,
0: bye. Okay. So, let's keep talking. Don't forget the number to call 0806-461-536. Hello? Okay. Hello?
3: Hello, good evening, sir.
0: Good evening. What's your name and where are you calling from?
3: My name is Changchit from Tudunwada.
0: Okay, Changchit, what can I do for you this evening?
3: Sir, I'm a married woman.
0: Okay.
3: With
0: okay.
3: So, my husband left me last week.
0: Okay.
3: He has been 1 year now, but now he came back again. He did not say sorry, he did not say anything. I don't know what to do like this. I'm not ready to accept him because he went and stayed with another woman.
0: Okay. Let me ask you some questions, right?
3: Yes, sir.
0: This your husband, did he pay your bride price?
3: Yes.
0: Did he marry? How did he marry you? In the church or you just moved to his place? How?
3: No. He did not marry me in the church.
0: Okay, he just paid. Did you get pregnant for him or he paid your bride price before you married him?
3: Yes, he paid my brother before I married him.
0: Oh, okay. So what work does he do?
3: He does not work, sir.
0: He doesn't?
3: He does not have work.
0: He doesn't have work?
3: Yes, sir.
0: Okay, so why did he leave in the first place?
3: That me are not used to submit to him.
0: That I don't used to submit to him.
3: Yes, that is why he left. And he always beat me. Anytime he have sex with me, he will beat his son that he will never come close to me again. After like 3 months, and then he now come back again. That he want to use me. So, and I'll say no. That is the reason why he said that. The reason that he left.
0: Okay, that's the reason why he left.
3: Yes.
0: And then he went to be with another woman.
3: Yes.
0: And then now he's back.
3: Yes.
0: So why did he come back?
3: It's because they fight with the woman. And okay. People are telling me that the woman turned him and me. I don't know.
0: That the woman
3: but
0: did
3: now
0: what?
3: They are not. Yes, that the woman turned him.
0: Okay. Okay, that she charmed him.
3: Yes.
0: Okay. All right. The second question I was going to ask is, who pays for the rent?
3: It's the one.
0: Who pays for the rent of the house?
3: The one that they are staying with the woman.
0: No, the one that you are staying inside.
3: It's the one.
0: It's your husband that pays.
3: Yes.
0: But he said he doesn't work.
3: Yes. Because the rent expires since and the people say that she'll stay for free, so we know it's to pay rent again.
0: Okay, so you don't have to pay rent again.
3: Yes.
0: So the people said you guys should stay free because of him or because of you?
3: No. It's because of me.
0: Because of you?
3: Yes, sir.
0: Okay, you know why I'm asking all these questions?
3: Yes, sir.
0: I want to be able to establish if the man is taking any kind of responsibility, okay? Because he cannot just leave you, go and stay with another woman, and then because he fought with that woman, he will come back. All he does, who provides food in the house?
3: It's me, sir.
0: So you provide food, and all he does is to eat food, beat you, sleep with you, and that's all he does.
3: Yes, sir.
0: And then he's complaining that you're not submissive to him.
3: Yes, sir.
0: Okay. So, you said something earlier on. You don't want to take him back.
3: Yes, sir.
0: If you don't want to take him back, don't take him back.
3: Okay, sir.
0: Yes. If you don't want to take him back, don't take him back. I'm going to ask you another question. Very honest. Cool? Are you hearing me?
3: Yes. Yes, sir.
0: When he left, his presence and his absence, which one do you prefer? Do you prefer when he's around or when he's away?
3: No, I prefer when he's not around.
0: When he's not around, you prefer when he's not around?
3: Yes, because so, then I'm free.
0: Okay, that's when you're free.
3: Right now that he's back, I'm scared.
0: Good.
3: Because I know I'm tired of beating.
0: Okay, good. So my advice to you now is don't take him back.
3: Okay, sir.
0: That's it.
3: Thank you, sir.
0: You're welcome. Enjoy the rest of your evening.
3: You too.
0: You see, a lot of men are losing their place as men. You're not a man because you have a male genitals. You're not a man because you have hair on your chest. You're a man because of the responsibilities you're able to take. You're a man because of the challenges you're able to face and overcome. You're a man because of the challenges you're able to endure. You're not a man because you're a big male. A lot of men don't understand that being a man is responsibility. A woman will submit to a man, but she will not submit to a grown-up boy. Okay? Because she can't trust you to lead her anywhere if you can't even lead yourself. She can't trust you if you're not even responsible for yourself. So a lot of men are losing their place and they are demanding submission from their woman. They try to get other people to condition their woman to submit to them. The truth of the issue is, when a woman submits to you because she's obeying a rule, she will resent you at the end of the day. A woman should submit to you naturally because she trusts your leadership. A lot of men that are contending for submission, if you look at it, check their lives and check the things they are doing. A man who is being a man in all ramifications, a man who is controlling his life, who is controlling himself, who is controlling his desires, his discipline, and in so many areas, will not beg for submission. When a woman comes into his life, she realizes that she can trust his judgment because he makes her life better. But you can't be in a woman's life and make her life miserable and terrible and expect her to trust your judgment. A woman should have you because you make her life better, not because your absence makes it worse for her. But a lot of men are losing their place. You want somebody like Saudi to say, submit, do this, is a lie. I'm not that kind of, I'm not your guy, man. I'm not. That's the truth. So, this is it. Don't forget the number to call 08064641536. You have to be able to take your place as a man if you really want your family. Hello? Hello? Can you kindly speak up? Hello?
4: Hello. Good evening, sir.
0: Good evening. What's your name and where are you calling from?
4: I'm from Bogos.
0: Sorry?
4: I'm Steven from Bogos.
0: Okay, Steven, what can I do for you today? Sorry, Steven, you have to speak up. I can't hear you very well.
4: Okay, I have a problem with my relationship.
0: Okay, what's the challenge, sir?
4: My girl, he's telling her that he will not leave her. And
0: okay.
4: We are about to start the preparation of the marriage, and he's saying that if she marry another person, will do anything that will
0: destroy
4: that marriage.
0: Okay. So, what is your girlfriend saying about it? What is she saying about it? Because that's her ex, right?
4: Yes.
0: So, what is she saying about it?
4: She said maybe what you say.
0: Okay, tell her not to be. See.
4: That preparation now. Let us.
0: because of what the guy is saying. Hello? Can you hear me? Okay. Sorry, I can't hear you. I have to end the call. All right, if you're still listening, this is what I want you to know, okay? There are certain challenges that, there are certain battles that are not yours. Your responsibility as the guy is to reassure her that you protect her and you always be there for her. You're going to stand with her. It is her responsibility to block that guy and stop contacting him, okay? He's her ex and he should remain her ex. She should stop talking to him and all. And if he's threatening her, she should report him to the police and authorities, because love is not by force. You can't force another person to be in love with you. You can't threaten someone to be with you. If he's threatening her life or something, she should report to the police. But she cannot just say you guys should take a break because the ex, except if she wants to be with him. If she's accommodating him and she wants to be with him, it's a different thing altogether. That's not your fight. You don't have any business fighting the guy. Okay, if she's accommodating him, then she should go and be with him. You can't force her to be with you. But if she wants to be with you, then she has to block the guy, stop talking with the guy, stop contacting him, stop communicating him, and then you are going to assure her that you will step in and protect her. If the guy oversteps his boundaries, you report him to the authorities to take care of the situation. All right, let's talk to the next person. Hello. Good evening. What's your name and where you're calling from?
5: Happiness, a light of mine.
0: Okay, Happiness, what can I do for you today?
5: In my relationship, when we started, he always asked me my income.
0: He what?
5: He always asked me about my income.
0: Okay.
5: And since the relationship, I never told him this is exactly about our money as an income. Because I felt it's still in relationship.
0: Okay.
5: Not marriage yet.
0: Okay.
5: But he's having an issue with it. He's having misunderstanding with it. So an extent he was giving me attitude and who and what have you. I just need that advice. Should I still continue with the relationship? Because seriously, I'm finding it very difficult to tell him anything about my income.
0: How long have you been dating this guy?
5: We started last 2 years.
0: Last 2 years? How many years now?
5: 1.5 years.
0: You said you started last 2 years. 2000 and what?
5: We started December 2023.
0: Okay, December 2023. 24, 25, 26. That's almost 3 years. Okay. Is the relationship serious?
5: Yes.
0: The relationship is serious?
5: Yes.
0: Okay. Does your female friends know how much they pay you? Does your female friends know how much they pay you? How much is your salary?
5: No, I don't even have a female friend.
0: Okay, you don't have any friend?
5: No.
0: Why?
5: I'm not good in keeping female friends.
0: Why?
5: Because of the what all this gossip and competition of the thing. I don't.
0: Okay, who is someone that is very close to you?
5: I usually make friends with a male friend.
0: Sorry?
5: I make friends with male friends.
0: Okay, do you have male friends that are close to you?
5: Yes, yes.
0: Do they know your salary?
5: No.
0: Why?
5: I only told my mom about my income.
0: Okay, you told your mom your income. Okay, let me ask you a question. Why don't you want to tell him your income? Why?
5: Because I feel that maybe he will be demanding when I tell him about my income, but presently now, it's not like I have a very stable job that he's doing right now.
0: Okay. You feel he doesn't have a stable job, so if you tell him your income, he's going to ask you to give him part of the money?
5: Yes, that was the main reason why I'm
0: And you don't want to give him part of the money?
5: No.
0: Okay, does he give you his money?
5: getting something.
0: Say that again.
5: Not, if he have, he do get me something. And I do get him some things too, but not anything monetary, monetary exchange.
0: Has he given you money before?
5: No.
0: He hasn't given you money before?
5: Mm-mm.
0: Have you given him money before?
5: No.
0: You don't give him money before? You've never given him money before?
5: Mm-mm. Except you say I should borrow him.
0: Okay, have you borrowed him money before?
5: I've borrowed him money before.
0: Did he pay back?
5: No.
0: He didn't pay back?
5: Yes.
0: Okay. All right, I'm trying to establish your relationship so that I'll know exactly what to tell you. That he's borrowing money and not paying back is actually a sign that if you tell him your income, he's going to ask more. So I understand your logic and I understand what you're thinking. So this is it. I'm not saying you should break up with him, but don't just tell him. If he's trying to make a big deal out of it and threatening you to leave the relationship, let him go. Okay?
5: Yes, sir.
0: That's it.
5: You're
0: welcome. Enjoy the rest of your evening.
5: All right.
0: Okay. I love the questions that are coming in today. Very tough questions and interesting questions. Let's talk to the next person calling. Hello.
6: Hello. Good evening, sir.
0: Good evening. What's your name and where you're calling from?
6: I'm by name Salisu from Abatwa.
0: Your name is Salisu from Abatwa?
6: Andrew from Abatwa.
0: Okay. Andrew from Abatwa. Andrew, what can I do for you today?
6: Yes, sir. I just called to appreciate.
0: Thank you so much, Andrew.
6: Yes, sir, for the program.
0: Thank you so much.
6: Yeah.
0: All right, enjoy the rest of your evening.
6: Thank you.
0: All right. So, Andrew, calling to appreciate the show. Thank you so much. Let's talk to the next person calling. Don't forget the number to call 0806-464-1536. Let's talk about love. Hello? Hello?
7: Hello?
0: Good evening, sir.
7: Good evening, sir.
0: What's your name and where are you calling from?
7: My name is Daniel. I'm calling from Ghana.
0: Okay, Daniel, what can I do for you today?
7: So I have an issue. There's one girl I've dated more than 2 years.
0: Okay.
7: So we understand each other.
0: Mm-hmm.
7: So unfortunately, I'm not feeling fine.
0: Okay.
7: You
0: gave her your ATM.
7: Yes, she helped me out with more money.
0: Okay.
7: So, she gave me the new my code. So, along the line, I went to work, so I dropped my ATM. She told me that she's coming to my house, but I told her that I'm not. So, I dropped my ATM, dropped the key for her. So, when she came, she went and withdrew money without my consent. So, I've been approaching, asking her, why? They temper my ATM because I don't need to pay her lot. Denying that she's not the one. So I went and asked my boss, then my boss said that I should call you that there's one ATM POS that in my area that I'm going to confirm for me. So we went there, unfortunately, thank God it's there that you do the transaction. So in this case, I don't know what to do. Either I should continue the relationship or I should stop. That's what I have to share this with you.
0: Okay, when you found out she was the one that took the money, what did she say?
7: She denied that she's not the one.
0: Okay, she's still denying it up to now.
7: Yes, sir.
0: But you've discovered that she's the one that took the money.
7: Yes, sir.
0: My brother, that's a red flag now. That's a huge red flag. It's not even just taking the money, it's the denial and everything. I'm not going to advise you to continue with that kind of relationship. Yeah, that is actually stealing. I want to believe you're still listening to me. That's stealing. Somebody takes your card, your ATM card, goes to withdraw money without asking you, and then you're asking the person is denying it. That's stealing. It's just because she's your girlfriend that did it. That's why you're even sounding like this. Imagine if it was a stranger or someone. She's not, you see, you're listening, you're not entitled to another person's money, except if the person gives you. You can't just take, being in love with someone doesn't automatically mean you're entitled to the person's money. The person has to choose to give you if the person wants to. You can't just say because the person is your boyfriend, so automatically the money that the person has is your own. It doesn't work that way. And then you now go and carry the person's money, steal the person's money, and then you're denying it. And the person has to do some investigations, find out you're the one. See, my brother, don't deal with that kind of girl. Don't deal with see, don't. I know what I'm telling you. Little habits, and people are their habits. A person is how he behaves. You can't take away someone's behavior from who that person is. Okay, and if it's a habit, it will repeat itself again in different ways. It might not even be ATM. In the future, there will be something that she will deny vehemently and stick to it. That's even the biggest problem for me. I won't advise you to go on. Today, I'm breaking so many relationships. I don't know what's happening this evening. But I'm going to tell you guys the truth no matter what. Don't go on with that relationship. That's stealing. Let's talk to the next person calling. Hello?
8: Hello, good evening, sir.
0: Good evening. What's your name and where are you calling from?
8: Hi, my name is John. I'm calling from Lamiguru.
0: Okay, what can I do for you today, ma'am? Okay, sorry about that. That was a drop call. Call back, okay? So I get to respond to you. Hello? Hello? Okay. I don't know what's happening. Hello?
9: Hello?
0: Good evening. What's your name and where are you calling from?
9: Name by.
0: Sorry?
9: I'm from Florida.
0: Sorry?
9: Name. I'm calling from Florida.
0: Okay, Nain, what can I do for you today?
9: I want to appreciate your program. You learn from the program.
0: Thank you so much. I appreciate you. Thank you for always listening. And thank you for calling. That's really nice. Thank God you decided to call today.
9: Thank you, sir.
0: All right. Enjoy the rest of
9: your wife.
0: All right. She's listening. And I'm sure she appreciates it, okay?
9: Okay.
0: All right, good night. Okay, let's talk. Hello?
10: Hello, sir.
0: Good evening, sir. What's your name and where are you calling from?
10: Good evening, sir. I'm from Gwelabe.
0: Sorry?
10: I'm calling from Gwelabe.
0: Okay, what's your name, sir?
10: Sir, I'm bearing a Rishad.
0: Sorry?
10: I'm bearing Rishad.
0: Ray Shark, what can I do for you today?
10: Sir, please, I want to appreciate this program, sir.
0: Thank you so much.
10: Because the program is very nice to me, sir.
0: That's really nice to know, Ray Shark. Thank you so much.
10: Thank you, sir. God
0: bless you, too. And thank you for calling.
10: Have a nice day, sir.
0: You too. Enjoy the rest of your evening.
10: God bless you, sir.
0: Amen. God bless you, too. Bye. Okay. Hello. Can you kindly speak up? I can barely hear you. What's your name? Sorry? I can't hear you, sir. Okay. Sorry, I can't hear you. I have to end this call. Call back, okay? Hello. Okay, that was a drop call. Call us back. Hello?
11: Hello.
0: Can you kindly turn down the volume of your radio set?
11: Hello?
0: Turn down the volume of your radio set, sir.
11: Hello?
0: I can hear you. Can you hear me? Okay, if you're calling, turn down the volume of your radio set. Don't put your phone on speaker so that I can get to hear you clearly, okay? Don't forget the number to call. Hello.
12: Hello, sir.
0: Good evening. Hello, sir. Good evening. What's your name and where are you calling from?
12: My name is Tangod.
0: Tangod, where are you calling from?
12: I'm calling you from your senior colleague, named Daniel Kobe.
0: Sorry, say that again.
12: I say my name is Tangod Daniel Bergie.
0: Oh, Tangod, how are you?
12: I'm fine, sir.
0: Yes, how are you doing today?
12: Well, you got the glory, sir. I'm together with my family. We are eating. What is my auntie?
0: She's fine, but she didn't come to the studio today. She also attend to some things.
13: Okay. My wife wants to follow it up.
0: All right, let me talk to her. Good evening, ma.
14: Hello, sir.
0: Hello, good evening, ma.
14: Evening, where's your house well?
0: Very fine, thank you. How are you and the family doing this evening?
14: We are fine, sir.
0: It's really nice hearing from you.
14: Thank you, we are all very fine.
0: Okay, how are the children?
14: They are fine.
0: Okay, thank you so much for calling.
14: All right, thank you very much.
0: And enjoy the rest of your evening. Hello?
13: Hello, sir.
0: Yes, sir.
13: Yes, sir.
0: Thank you so much, Mr. Tangot, for taking our time to call today.
13: Yeah. Please, my regards to my auntie.
0: She will hear. Thank

0: Definitely, we'll get to see when we're having our seminars and hangouts. Okay, okay, I'll look it up.
1: Just take my number, I'm 69.
0: Okay, I'll check that, sir.
1: We're going to come with my family,
0: us boys. Okay, that's nice. Thank you.
1: I appreciate it. May God give you more friends.
0: Amen. Thank you so much.
1: With my auntie, give you all the Rhythm FM, everybody. I wish them good luck.
0: Thank you so much, Mr. Tango. We appreciate you.
1: Thank you, sir. Thank you, sir.
0: God bless you, sir. Amen. God bless you, too.
1: Thank you, sir.
0: Okay, let's talk to the next person. Hello.
2: Hello, good evening.
0: Good evening, sir. Good. What's your name and where are you calling from?
2: Aaron from Angola, Haruko.
0: Aaron, what can I do for you today?
2: I just called to contribute to this evening.
0: Please go ahead, sir.
2: For that guy that called, that his girlfriend went and withdraw money without permission.
0: Yes.
2: I think that, just as you said, it's a red flag. Why didn't she ask? She's supposed to ask him first because she knows his password. She took the ATM to go and withdraw money without his permission. That is a red flag, even in a relationship. Mm. Fine and good. She find out and he asked her and she was still denying it. So it means that is stealing. So it's not, for me, if my girlfriend tried that, I'm not going to continue with her.
0: Yeah.
2: So it's not good. If you want something, you ask for it, and your man will give willingly, or not take it without his permission, and you are still denying that you did not do it while you did it. So many women in relationship, they do that, and it's not good. So that's my contribution.
0: That's a very good contribution.
2: For the hangout, I thought it was this week, but I don't know that it's last week.
0: Uh-oh, sorry about that.
2: I really wanted to be there. I thought it's this week, Friday.
0: Uh-oh, sorry about that. We'll work on another one. I'll let you guys know the date, okay?
2: All right.
0: All right, thank you so much. I enjoy the rest of your evening. All right, we still are talking about love on Silverbird's Rhythm 93.7 FM. Just responding to the calls. My name is Woodell Goyoma, your dating coach and expert. Before I pick the next call, I want to throw a big shout out to the Boys Brigade Cooking Church Kufang for having a wonderful Boys Brigade week and Boys Brigade day. Keep doing what you're doing. Keep serving God. Keep remaining positive. Shout out to all of you at Cooking Church Kufang. Thank you. Hello.
3: Hello.
0: Good evening. What's your name and where are you calling from?
3: My name is I'm calling from there.
0: Sorry, what's your name, sir?
3: My name is
0: I can't hear your name. I can't get your name. Please, I'll repeat it again. I know you're... volume is loud, you're listening to the show, right? But when you call and we get to pick, just turn down the volume of your radio set. You all notice this awkward sound, awkward feedback you get to hear. It's because of the sound. So when you're calling, just turn it down. After the conversation, you can turn it up. Okay? Keep the calls coming. Let's talk. Hello?
3: Hello?
0: Good evening. What's your name and where are you calling from?
3: My name is Elgretu.
0: Your name is?
3: I'm Elgretu. I'm coming from Jos.
0: Okay, what can I do for you today, sir?
3: Hello?
0: I can hear you, sir, from Angola Lombu. What can I do for you today?
3: I appreciate your talk. There's another thing I want to tell you.
0: Go ahead, hello. Sir. I can hear you, sir.
3: There's your friend. I did everything for her.
0: Mm.
3: But she said she did what of some of the money on me. So I don't know what I'm going to do for it.
0: Say that again, I didn't get

0: Can you say it in pidgin?
1: Hello. Hello.
0: I can hear you, sir. I can hear you very well.
1: There's a friend.
0: There's a friend.
1: Yes. I'm doing everything for her.
0: You do everything. You do everything for her.
1: Yes.
0: Okay.
1: Hello.
0: I can hear you.
1: Yes, I'm doing everything for her.
0: Okay.
1: But she's diving. He said I should give him what a law.
0: I can hear you, sir. I don't know what's wrong. I can't really. Okay. Just call back, okay? Hello? Oh. All right, just keep the call. Keep the calls coming. I am hoping we get to connect with someone very soon. Hello?
2: Hello?
0: Good evening, sir.
2: Well done, sir.
0: Thank you. What's your name and where are you calling from?
2: It's in your Saudi Arabia. It's Tango, the same Tango that I called before.
0: Okay, Tango.
2: My daughter says she wants to talk to daddy. That's why I'm the ex-observer now. But I know that I'm happy. My family, I talk to daddy.
3: Hello?
0: Hello, good evening.
3: Good evening, daddy.
0: Good evening, how are you?
3: I'm fine.
0: How? Sorry, say that again. Hello?
3: Hello? My name is Peter.
0: Okay, that's a nice name. My name is Woodell. Nice to meet you, Sayilnin.
3: I'm happy.
0: Okay, thank you so much for calling me. Hello?
2: Hello?
0: Alright, thank you so much, sir, for calling.
2: Thank you, my daughter. She wants to kiss her daddy. I feel it to meet you.
0: It's really nice hearing her voice. And
2: I'm very happy. Saudi Arabia.
0: Yes, sir.
2: May God be for us, so please, sir.
0: Amen.
2: I'm very, very happy on this program. Always keep on touch. Listen, all of us, get her now.
0: Thank you so much.
2: For our TV, we all everything to listen to the program.
0: Oh, that's really nice. Thank you so much.
2: Yeah. We appreciate it, man.
0: Thank you so much. All right. Enjoy the rest of your evening.
2: It is okay. See, the second boy is eating now. He cannot talk.
0: Yeah, that's nice. My regards to all of them.
2: Yeah, we appreciate it. Have nothing to tell you. Always pray for you. May God keep you for us.
0: Amen. May God keep your family.
2: May God keep the regime FM going on and on and on. Whatever our name.
0: Amen. Thank you.
2: May God keep our radio program, David King, and everybody by good grace. Make it tomorrow.
0: Amen. Thank you so much. May God bless
2: Thank
0: and
2: you,
0: keep
2: sir.
0: Your family too.
2: Yes, sir.
0: All right. Good night. All right. That's Tango. Let's talk to the next person calling. Hello. Hello. Okay. That was a drop call. Call back on the number 0806-4641-536. Hello. Okay, I don't know what's happening, having challenges connecting. Don't forget, you can send us messages on the number 090-2277-3806. All right, let's talk to the next person calling. The number to call 080-6464-1536. Hello? Hello? Hello? Can you respond if you can hear me? Hello? Okay, I have to end the call, not getting a response. Hello? Hello?
4: Yeah, evening, sir.
0: Good evening. What's your name and where are you calling from?
4: This is Moses calling from Tudu Weather.
0: Moses, what can I do for you today?
4: No, I just wanted to appreciate your program, but at the same time, the people calling dropped. They should be calling you at home. People responsible want to speak. and they will just be distracting. That is just my own contribution.
0: All right. Thank you so much, sir.
4: Yeah, you're welcome.
0: Okay. Enjoy the rest of your evening.
4: Thank you, sir.
0: All right. Okay. Just talk to the next person. Hello. Hello. Can you turn down the volume of your radio set, please? Hello. Hello. Good evening. Okay. I have to end the call. If you're calling, turn down the volume of your radio set. Okay? Hello. Hello. Hello, can you kindly speak?
5: Hello.
0: Good evening, sir.
5: Good evening, sir.
0: What's your name and where are you calling from?
5: My name is Lazarus. Calling you from
0: Boston. Okay, Lazarus, what can I do for you today?
5: Okay.
0: Okay, that was a drop call. Call back, Lazarus. Hello. Hello, good evening.
6: Good evening.
0: What's your name and where are you calling from?
6: My name is Victoria from Angola.
0: Victoria, what can I do for you today?
6: No, I just called to appreciate you.
0: Thank you so much, Victoria.
6: May God bless you and give you the strength to continue to work.
0: Amen. God bless you too.
6: Amen.
0: Thank you so much and enjoy the rest of your evening.
6: Thank you.
0: Okay. Hello. Hello. Good evening. What's your name? Where are you calling from? Okay. Just keep the calls coming. Hello. Hello. Good evening. What's your name? Where are you calling from? Sorry, say that again. Okay, what can I do for you today, sir?
7: I appreciate your program.
0: Thank you so much.
7: May God keep you for us.
0: Amen. God keep you too. Amen. Thank you so much. I enjoy the rest of your evening.
7: Thank you very much, sir.
0: All right. Hello? Hello?
8: Hello?
0: Good evening. What's your name and where are you calling from?
8: Hello?
0: Hello, can you hear me? Good evening.
8: Good evening.
0: What's your name and where are you calling from?
8: My name is John Paul.
0: Sorry, I didn't get your name. Sorry, say your name again. What's your name, ma'am?
8: My name is Gracious. I'm calling from
0: Precious, what can I do for you today, ma'am?
8: I have a problem in my relationship.
0: What's the problem, ma'am?
8: It's a relationship.
0: Sorry?
8: The guy, I'm talking about this guy. We really love each other. The problem is that he doesn't buy anything. All
0: these times,
8: like, the guy will buy from his girl. She doesn't give me tea unless when I ask.
0: If I heard
8: you call. Unless when I ask.
0: Okay.
8: And I'm just about 30,
0: so I don't
8: like asking a guy for
0: tea. Okay, I'm
8: taking. And at times when I ask, I know he has it. He has the money. But at times when I ask, I will use the money, but you say he don't have the money.
0: Okay, give me an example of some. Give me an example of something you asked and he didn't give.
8: Yeah?
0: Give me an example of something you asked and he didn't give.
8: Okay, like for example. Mm. Let me go with a simple one. When I tell him to like come for me, card, like you should. You should buy for me something like, let me just say for example, like a shoe or dress.
0: Said I.
8: He will take He will think you don't have the money, but it's happening. So why you don't want to buy it?
0: Okay, can I ask you a question? What do you buy for him? Sorry?
8: Are you buying
0: him for clothes? Okay, let's take it. When was the last time he gave you something?
8: I think it should be up to 3 months.
0: Up to 3 months?
8: Yes.
0: Okay, what did he buy for you?
8: Bought shoes.
0: Sorry?
8: Shoe, I bought him shoe.
0: Okay, I'm not asking about you. I said, what was the last time he bought you something?
8: Okay, I said, last 3 months.
0: He bought you a shoe?
8: No, trouser.
0: He bought you a trouser?
8: Yes.
0: Was it your birthday or something?
8: Said, but you know,
0: he couldn't
8: get me out.
0: Say that again.
8: What he did was that he bought for himself, but you know, he couldn't. I want to carry them, just carry. That was what he said.
0: Okay. Do you guys hang out in the relationship?
8: Not.
0: Sorry?
8: Not often.
0: How do you guys meet generally? How do you guys meet?
8: How do you what?
0: How do you meet with your... Where and how do you meet with your boyfriend?
8: It was on December time, only first of all, that was when we met.
0: No, I'm not asking how you meet him. You said he does not take you out, right?
8: Yes, not often, I think.
0: Not often, right? So how do you guys normally meet? When he wants to see you, what happens?
8: Either he comes to my place or
0: you visit his place. Okay, he comes to your place or you visit his place.
8: Yes.
0: Okay. Who spends money more in the relationship?
8: Sir?
0: Who spends more money in the relationship?
8: I can say you see that spend more because things that if you decide to buy for me something, you need to spend.
0: Okay, so he spends more in the relationship.
8: I do things, but even if I would do my own, it's no more. It's like his own.
0: Okay. Give me an example of some of the things that he does to spend money.
8: Mm-hmm.
0: Give me an example of some of the things that make him spend money in the relationship.
8: I think it's great. Dress is expensive.
0: Sorry?
8: I think hair and dress is expensive.
0: I didn't hear that. I'm not getting that.
8: I think it's expensive.
0: Okay. Okay, General Alisha, what I want to establish, why I'm asking you all these questions, is first I want you to understand, right, that if you're in a relationship with a man, right, it's not a must that he has to buy things for you the way you are asking. Do you understand?
8: Yes.
0: I want to establish if he does the basics, like you know what a normal man will do, which is like pay transportation when you're going somewhere, like when you come to visit, he makes food available and all those kind of things. Does he do those things? I said, does he do the basic things that men do? Like when you're going somewhere with him, he pays the transportation. When you go to eat, he pays for the bill and all that. He does all those things, right?
8: Yes.
0: So what you want now is for him to be buying you shoes and bags and all those kind of things, right?
8: Yes.
0: So what I'm telling you, right, is that it is not a must that a man should do those things in a relationship. Mm-hmm. Do you understand? All right. Yes. You know, sometimes when you pay attention and you hear what other people say and you want to have the same thing in your relationship, every relationship is different. If a man likes you and he does the things that he's supposed to do, don't stress him by demanding some things that are not necessary. Do you understand?
8: Yes.
0: If a man has and he wants to do, it's fine. But if he doesn't have and he doesn't want to, when in short, he doesn't even have to do. It's not like it's a responsibility he has to meet up with. Do you understand what I'm saying?
8: Yes.
0: I'm telling you this so that you don't go and lose a good man because you're demanding some things and you're getting angry that he's not doing. You said he does these things once in a while, so I appreciate him for doing it. Do you get it? You said he does these things once in a while, so I appreciate him for doing it.
8: Mm-hmm.
0: So that's it.
8: Thank you.
0: You're welcome. Enjoy the rest of your evening. Let me quickly say this again. You shouldn't be entitled to another man's money. If it's easy, make your own money and spoil yourself. I'll take that again. You shouldn't be entitled to another man's money. If it is easy, make your own money and spoil yourself. So many ladies out there have lost out on good men because they are making unnecessary demands on these men. Economy is not that easy like that. So if a man has and is doing for you, appreciate him. If the man is taking care of the basic logistics, appreciate him. You also have equal opportunity to make money. You have a head like he has. You have opportunities like he has. So why are you not making money if it's that easy? A lot of women are just waiting for a man to come and take response, to come and save them. They're not looking for a relationship. They're not looking to bring anything, to contribute anything. They just want a man that will come and give them soft life. That's what they're looking for. And they blame the men. They make a man, they shame men for not making it. They make a man feel a particular way. You broke shame men. This is a broke guy. I don't like broke guy. No broke guy should come near me. You yourself, you're broke. The reason why you're needing another person to come and do things for you is because you're broke. Because if you truly have, you won't be needing another man to come and do for you. If you can take care of yourself, you'll not be needing another man to come and take care of you. That's why a lot of people, when they leave Nigeria, they go outside, they find out that love is completely different. Because most things we call love around here is somebody should come and save me and just give me money. Most ladies, when they talk about love relationship, is demand, a man who will come and meet their needs, period. You can even see a lady earning more than a man, but she's still making unrealistic demands on the man. You see, but when you go outside of this country, they don't even do that for money. I'm not saying they don't have gold diggers. They do have gold diggers over there, but not like ours. Our own Kai is becoming a huge problem. Some guys don't even go into relationship at all because of billing. The moment a guy tells you one thing, that's when your phone is spoiled. That's when you don't have data. That's when your gas has finished. That's when a guy cannot just ask you, how are you? How are you? A lot of guys I talk to will tell me they don't want to even be in a relationship because of billing. All right, let's talk to the next person calling. Don't forget the number to call 080-6464-1536. Okay, that was a drop call back. Hello?
9: Hello, sir.
0: Good evening. What's your name and where you calling from? I heard you correctly. Your name is Nancy.
9: Yes, sir.
0: Okay, Nancy, what can I do for you today?
9: All right, sir. I just want to make a complaint of my own marriage.
0: Okay, go ahead, ma'am.
9: I've been married for 4 years now, and during the relationship, my husband has ever never told me he gives or anything. I actually thought was things were took on his head, so he needed to settle.
0: Okay, your husband has never bought you anything.
9: Yes.
0: How long have you been married?
9: 4 years.
0: 4 years. 4 years.
9: Yes, sir.
0: And he has never bought you anything.
9: Yes, never.
0: Okay. Have you bought him anything? And what's his response like when you buy?
9: He always says thank you and that's all.
0: Have you spoken to him about it?
9: Like we've talked about it several.
0: And what's his response?
9: He always said that pray for God to make it. We this, this, that, that. I don't just get it.
0: That you should be grateful that what?
9: No, that you always pray for God to make it. We, if, I mean, I can pray. If you don't have it, you don't want it.
0: Give me an example of what you want him to buy for you.
9: Like, even pairs of shoes, or just any dress, anything. Like, even cap, like, that's my normal head, like, anything.
0: Okay, can I ask you a question? Do you think he has the money and he doesn't want to buy?
9: Sometimes he do.
0: So what does he do with his money?
9: I can't figure out what he uses for.
0: Does your husband drink?
9: He doesn't.
0: Does he womanize?
9: No, he doesn't.
0: Does he hang out late and all that?
9: Not
0: a
9: fan, but I'm just totally confused.
0: So how are you sure he has the money?
9: He'll queue up.
0: And you know how much they pay him?
9: Yes.
0: And he doesn't bring the money home?
9: Like, every time he has plans. He's someone that is engaged in certain
0: farming something. Okay, let me get something straight. Have you attended Hangout before?
9: No.
0: Are you sure?
9: Yes.
0: Hmm?
9: Yes, sir.
0: Okay, because this complaint sounds very familiar, like something someone asked one time when we were having Hangout or so. Okay. Anyway, back to it, right? So, right. You said you know how much he earns, right?
9: Yes, sir.
0: And is his spending equivalent to what he earns? Is his spending equivalent to what he earns? What he spends at home, is it equivalent to what he earns?
9: Is it equivalent to what I do?
0: What he earns, like his salary,
9: yes, sir.
0: Is it equivalent to his spending at home?
9: Yes.
0: Sorry?
9: I said yes, sir.
0: Is equivalent?
9: Yes, sir.
0: So what you're asking is, you want your husband to save some of the money or carry some of the money and buy something for you so that you know he's thinking about you, right?
9: Yes, sir.
0: That's what you want.
9: Yes, sir.
0: Okay. But you're not doubting that he loves you. You're not doubting that he's a provider. He loves you, he's a provider and all, but you want to know that he's saving or he's thinking about you in particular and he's saving to buy something for you, right?
9: Yes, sir. Yes, sir.
0: I understand what you're saying. Perfectly well, okay?
9: Yes,
0: you know, you have a good husband. You have a very good husband. But probably he doesn't have an understanding in this area. Do you understand?
9: Yes, sir.
0: So there are so many ways you can communicate that. One of the ways is for you to keep talking to him about your love language, which is receiving gifts. Do you understand?
9: Okay, sir.
0: Has he bought you anything before when you're dating? Oh, okay. This is something you should do. Talk to him about that particular thing he bought for you and how it made you feel. Do you understand?
9: All right.
0: Find out time and tell him, babe, I want to tell you something. When he's like, what is it? Do you remember when you bought so thing for me? He's like, yes. That thing really, really made me feel good. It just made me know that you thought of me. You carefully went and chose this thing you bought for me. I love your choice of gifts. I appreciate that thing, and I, it's always ringing in my mind. Make him feel good about that one he has done, okay?
9: All right, sir.
0: Do that, and let's see what happens.
9: All right, sir.
0: Okay?
9: Yes, sir.
0: But I just need you to know you have a good man, okay?
9: All right, thank you very much, sir.
0: You're welcome. Enjoy the rest of your evening.
9: I always enjoy your program, and I'm a first-time caller.
0: Okay, thank you so much for calling and thank you for always listening to the show.
9: You're welcome, sir. My regards to your
0: wife. She will get to hear. Thank you and enjoy the rest of your evening.
9: Thank you.
0: All right. All right, we're still at it. Let's talk about love on Silverbird's Rhythm 93.7 FM. Just my name is Woodell Goyoma, your dating coach and expert. We keep responding to the calls. Very soon we'll respond to the messages. Keep the messages coming. The number to send messages to is 090 22 77 3806. I'll take that again. 090-2277-3806. SMS only. All right. And the number to call is 080-6464-1536. Okay, that was a drop call. Hello? Hello?
10: Hello, good evening, sir.
0: Good evening. What's your name and where are you calling from?
10: My name is Obedan from Yokobale.
0: Sorry, your name is?
10: Obedan from
0: Yokobale. Okay, what can I do for you today, sir?
10: Sir, I want to come up with the problem, understand?
0: Hmm.
10: But what I want to say to this last email that I spoke.
0: Okay.
10: You know, after what they are doing on social media, understand?
0: I'm with you, sir.
10: And they forget that all things are not equal.
0: Hmm.
10: I don't know if I get me.
0: Yes, sir.
10: Because they are just going after material things. They are working what they are seeing on the social media. And they want their boyfriend or their husband to be in the bed. Understand? They don't know what is in the mind of the man. They are doing those things on social media. They don't know how they are getting their money.
0: Okay.
10: That means I'm getting me.
0: I'm getting you, sir.
10: They should try as much as possible to be content with what they have.
0: Okay. All right, sir. Thank you so much for that contribution. Enjoy the rest of your evening. But I'm going to respond to what you just said. So keep listening. All right, I just need to let men out there understand. People have different love languages. People have different love language. There are certain people that love you to do particular things for them. There are people who love to receive gifts. It's not even about the value of the gift. When I mean value, like in terms of how expensive it is. Some people, just knowing that you thought of them and you went to buy something, they appreciate it. No matter how little it is, they will appreciate it. Okay? Somebody like me. There are certain things that you buy for me and I take it personal. I know you thought of me. Let me give you guys an example of something. There's this, there are certain things. I travel, and on my way back, I think of something, I see something, and I buy for my wife. Sometimes, you know, when I'm traveling, people buy some things. Me, I'm specific about what my wife wants. Sometimes it might be something of just 1,000 naira that she likes. You can buy her something very expensive, but that one thing that she likes, that you thought of and you bought for her, the way she will appreciate it. My wife loves to eat, let me not even say some of these things here, but then certain particular things that you get for her, she appreciates. There are women like that who are saying, I want to know that you thought of me. A woman can have 100 bags and the one you bought for her is the one she will cherish. The one her husband bought for her is more special than the one she can afford and get for herself. Why? Because she wants to know that you're thinking of her. She wants to know that you thought of her. It's not that you're not thinking of her. A man providing for his family, going out of his way and all that, means he's thinking of his family and the family is a priority. But sometimes a woman wants to know, outside of just general, like for instance, now let me give you guys an example. I can give my wife money and say, okay, this money is for the house or something. And then she said, which one is my own? My own. I want to know my own. And that her own can be as little as 5K. It's still her own. Sometimes I want to do a job or work or something. I might be like, what's my percentage? I'm like, percentage? This money, are we not bringing it back home? She'd be like, no, I know we're bringing it back home. I want my own, the one that I know that my husband gave to me. And sometimes she has much money than that one, but she just wants to know that this is coming from you. There are women like that, okay? So no matter how little, as men, let's learn to get something. Make this woman feel special. Get something that says, I'm thinking of you. Something that says, I heard you. Something that says, you are exceptional. You're special, okay? You're special. It's not about the kids now. It's not about home and all. It's about you. One, this particular you. I don't know if I'm making sense, but then that's it. Let's talk to the next person calling. Hello? All right, keep the calls coming. Hello. Hello, good evening. Sorry?
11: Kezia, David Kassel from Amazon.
0: Okay, Kezia, what can I do for you today?
11: I just want to appreciate for the advice and everything your program. I just like it.
0: Thank you so much, Kezia. And enjoy the rest of your evening. All right. Okay, very soon I'll be responding to the messages. Once I'm done responding to the messages, then I will return to the calls. For now, I'm going to look at the messages that we have. We have a couple of them. I'm going to read and then respond to them. So if you've sent a message, just stay put, stay glued to your radio, and I will respond to your messages now, okay? This one says, good evening, sir. Thanks for the wonderful job. Well done. Great mentor, dating coach. You really build, rehabilitated many homes and relationship. I never miss your program. God bless you. Remain blessed from Musa Umar, Dogon Duse, Nasarawa Gom. Thank you so much, Musa. Thank you for this message. Thank you for always, always sending messages, okay? This one says, good evening, sir and ma. I have a problem. I find it very hard to express how I feel, especially when I try to voice it out. For example, I find it extremely hard whenever I want to tell my boyfriend that I love him and care for him. Sir, what should I do? Because I feel guilty whenever he reassures me about how much he loves and cares for me. He tells me that he understands, but I still feel that he isn't happy about it. I really love him. Okay. The question I would have asked if you were calling is, do you truly love him? Okay, he said, I really do love him. Saying it, you know, there are people have different upbringings. We are shaped by how we are raised. There are people who are raised in homes where they can express themselves easily. There are people who hug when they greet. There are people who shake their hands. There are people who can say, I love you freely. There are people who grow up in homes where they can't say it. They know it, they feel it, they can show it in so many ways, but they can't verbally express it. But one of the things I know is we can always learn and adjust. And sometimes it's difficult, but you have to push yourself to do it because you care about your relationship so much. If you care about this guy so much, you're going to learn it. Gradually, it will become something you're used to. At first, it will be difficult. But one thing is, you have to practice it. Do it continuously until it becomes a habit. So one of the things you should learn to do is, tell yourself, after every conversation, I'll end with, I miss you, or I love you, or something like that, okay? Make it a point of duty. Or when you send a message, or after the day, before you sleep, you're sending a good night message, end it with, I love you. Or good morning message, I love you. Practice, no matter how difficult it is. At first, it's going to be very weird because you're acting out of character. It's not something you're used to do. You're going to feel some kind of way. But that feeling is a price you get to pay. It's a beginner's price. It's a price you pay for starting something new. It's always awkward. It's always, there's this shame that comes with some of these things. But with time, you will get used to it and it will become a part of you. Okay? So keep practicing, keep learning. Don't say something I cannot do. There's no I can't. You can always do what you want to do. If you keep practicing and you keep learning, you make it a priority, you go out of your way because you love the person you're dating, because you want to protect your relationship. All right, this one says, good evening, sir. Please, I want to ask, can month of birth cause problem in marriage, e.g. February and December month? Things is not going well for me. I'm just sure. I don't understand. I don't understand this thing. Okay, Is it these signs? Okay. I don't think that should cause a problem. I don't think that should cause a problem. Okay. Yeah. This one says, good evening, love doctor. I'm Emeka Smart from Just North. I think while most breakups end up on heartbreak is because sex has been exploited amongst friends. But when sex is avoided, then heartbreak does not come up, but mutual understanding. That one can still remain as friends, is my opinion. Thank you for sharing your opinion on all. Sex has a way of complicating issues. I agree with you. But then heartbreak can still happen even when there's no sex in the relationship. But then most times, I agree that it has a way of complicating and making it very, very, very difficult and very painful when it happens. This one says, good evening, sir. I had a problem with my relationship. I met a guy that showed me love. And from 1 to 3 months, everything just changed. I keep asking him questions and he's not saying anything. Up till now, he is not saying anything. No calls, no messages. He's so quiet. What can I, because right now I have moved on with my life. It's a good thing you've moved on. People can leave for so many reasons. You know, probably you guys don't connect or something. Maybe he noticed something. Maybe he saw something. Maybe you're not just his type. You can be someone's, it's okay for you not to be his type. And it's not your fault. Okay, you've not done anything. Don't stress yourself. Don't worry yourself. You've moved on, and that's a good thing because there's nothing you can do about it. You can only have a relationship with someone who is willing to have a relationship with you. No matter how much you like someone, no matter how much you desire someone, no matter how much you want to be with someone, if the person doesn't want to be with you, there's nothing you can do about it. You will just stress yourself, frustrate yourself and all to want someone who doesn't want to be with you to be with you. Okay, so ignore, move on, and all. If he's not saying anything, don't look for closure. Don't want to know why. Just move on. Period. It's brutal. It's painful. It's annoying. But just move on. This one says, good evening, sir. I'm Chris, and I'm still waiting for your response concerning the marriage counseling I requested. Chris, sorry. I don't know why I'm always missing this. Chris, I'm very, very sorry, okay? You know, one thing I need you to understand, listeners, I am very, very busy. Okay, I do relationship coaching, dating and all. But that's not all I do. That's like 30% of what I do. I do so many other things. I have another job completely outside of dating and relationship. Completely. My day-to-day job is not even dating and relationship. That's what so many people don't even know. My day-to-day job, my main job that I do that pays me, that puts food on the table for me and my family, is not even relationship. So most of the times, I'm focused on other things like job and all. And also, I don't sometimes have time to come back to these messages. Chris, please forgive me. I'm going to create time and let's see how I can do this for you, okay? This one says, and sometimes I have lots of clients in my therapy sessions, and that can be so time-consuming. Sometimes I can be talking to one client for 3 hours. And most of these clients are not even in this country. And sometimes the timing is crazy. Right? So this is it. Good evening, sir. I want my name to be anonymous, please. But I'm from Gel Bukuru. I've been in several relationships a couple of times. But this love of a thing is always very hard for me. I will say I've been in love in some of this relationship, but it doesn't take long before it broke. I know very well that I grew up in a house where love is not really our thing, and this has been disturbing me a lot to an extent that I feel it's a curse. It's a curse, right? I'm 30 already, and I fear I won't find love again. Please, what should I do? Okay, I don't know if it's a Mr. or Mrs. Anonymous. One thing, it sounds like a lady sending this. One thing I need you to know, every problem has a solution. Okay, every problem have a solution. If you feel this way and all, if you were calling, I'll ask you your love pattern. A lot of times, the problem, the solution, the answers are in our patterns. And if we're able to understand the pattern, how you fall in love, where things fall apart and all, then I'll be able to find out what the problem is. But because you're not calling, and I will not be able to pinpoint exactly where the problem is. So I'll ask that you attend our hangout. One thing that happens in the hangout is you have an opportunity to meet me one-on-one after the hangout to ask your questions. Then I can be able to ask you the questions that I need and direct you where I want it to go. This one says, good evening, sir. How can I know the right girl for me? Because I don't understand why all the girls I've dated always say the same thing, that I'm soft, so they can't marry me. So me, I don't understand now. I don't know what to do because that's my nature. My brother, let's talk about this. You might, when we talk, you might just realize that that thing you call nature is a weakness. Maybe. Or they are all wrong. There's a possibility all the girls are wrong, regardless of their number. People can be so many and be very wrong. Okay? It's because they are many doesn't mean they are right. You can be the only person, but you're saying the truth. You can be the only person, yet you're doing the right thing. Okay? So, I'll need to get more information about your dating and all. This one says, good evening. Good day, sir. I'm really enjoying this program. Keep it up. God help you and your family. My name is YC Amos from Samunaka. Thank you so much, YC Amos. And amen to your prayer. This one says, good evening, sir. The question is, I have a boyfriend and we are always having problems with him because his best friend is cheating on his wife. And seriously, the thing is really disturbing me. I told him he will also do it to me. Okay, there's so many things to say about this. Birds of the same feather flock the same direction and all. And this is it. How did you know his best friend is cheating on his wife? Right? How did you know? If what's your husband thinking or saying about it? There are so many things you'll be able to tell from people's patterns and all. Right? And then there are, see, there's just a lot to say about this. I don't want to implicate issues for you. I wish I could ask you questions because there's a possibility you said his best friend. That's a problem. I don't want to call it a red flag. That's a challenge. The thing here is, what is he doing about it? What's his opinion about it? What's he saying? What is he saying to his best friend and all? This one says, good evening, sir and ma. My name is Shadow from Shagari Corner. I love your show so much, sir. Okay, I just realized that I've not really given this particular woman a direction. The thing is, sit down with your husband and tell him how this is a thing of concern for you. And then tell him exactly what will happen if he's cheating on you. Yes. Tell him your fears, tell him your worries, tell him how this is making you feel. Tell him why you are afraid. It's not about his friend now, it's about him. And how comes this is his best friend and these things are happening? Verbalize your concern and tell him the implications clearly. This one says, good evening, sir and ma. My name is Shadow from Shagari Corner. I love your show so much, sir and ma. Please, I need your advice. How will I approach a girl I love in my life? Sir, the fear of girls in my life, often now I don't start any relationships. Sir, please guide me, even little. God bless you and your family. Have a nice night to rest. Thank you so much, Shagari. Shagari, there's something I keep saying all the time. A lot of times, our blessings are hidden behind the things we are afraid of doing. A lot of times, you have to dare for you to overcome. The thing that makes you a man is the constant overcoming of challenges. You don't run away from challenges, you confront them. It's okay for you to have the fear, but the fear is not real. The fear is you avoiding the rejection that you might get from the girl. You're thinking, she's going to reject you. So your body is protecting you from that imagination by giving you reasons why you shouldn't even approach in the first place. But one of the ways you can overcome, one of the ways you can play your mind is for you to move your body regardless of how you feel. To move your body, go there, start talking to the girl you want to talk to. And I tell you one thing that your mind will still do is to cooperate with you, to tell you, to help you to know what to say. The thing here is you have to move your body right in front of this girl with confidence, ready for anything. If she rejects you, now you know. If she agrees for you, now you know. You'll never know until you try. So you have to take the risk. That's what makes you a man. Okay? If you're sending me this kind of message, it means you're not taking enough risk in other areas of your life. Because if you're a risk taker in so many other areas of your life, this is going to be one of it. You're not going to be too scared. A lot of guys who don't push, who don't do certain things in their lives, are the ones who complain about this. You can't go conquer an elephant and then come and be, okay, let me, this is not a good example. Let me change this example. Anyway, what I'm just trying to say is, you have to overcome your fear of talking to girls by talking to girls. There's no two ways about it. Start up a conversation. Challenge yourself. You're not going to die. You know, I love this talk. I use it all the time. Yakubu, manage. You'll feel like you're going to die, but you'll not die. Is that clear? So, what's his name now? Shadow, manage. You have to go. You have to walk up. You have to meet the girl. You have to talk to her. And what should you say? Don't worry about that. The most important thing is express how you feel. I've been seeing you passing here. I like you because of this. And I know if I don't talk to you, I'll never get you to be my friend. Can I have your number so I get to know you more? If she says she doesn't want, fine. Talk to another one and another one and another one. Shagari, one will tell you yes. One will like you. One will agree. Okay? This one says, good evening, sir. How are you and your family? More grace to carry on with good work. From Miss Bulus Uhoman. Thank you so much, Miss Bulus, and amen. This one says, good evening, sir. I'm Sam from Ring Road. I have a girlfriend who is a BL, Boys Love. I don't understand that. BL's member. I mistakenly find out from her phone, and she's not aware. Please, should I go on with the relationship or should I break up? What does... I truly don't know what BL is. Please, someone educate me on this, okay? Someone who knows what BL is, Boys Love, should educate me. I want to learn. I want to know this, okay? It's not a good thing for your love doctor not to know terms like this and what's happening. Sometimes I can be very old school or lose touch with what's happening on the streets. You know, sometimes you have to be in the streets. You know, I love to sometimes just talk with these Gen Zs. They have a way of knowing some things that you don't know. So sometimes I just talk to them to tap into what's really happening so that I'll be in touch with some realities. Sometimes you can be so far away from people that you don't even know what's really happening in the dating world. So I love to be current. Okay, so tell me what BL is, Boys Love, what it means and all. This one says, good evening, I'm Favor from Air Force Base. Can you be in a relationship that you, the girl, is the one always calling? No, you cannot. In that kind of relationship, you're in it alone. The guy doesn't like you, period. Let me skip this. This one says, good evening, sir. You're doing a great job. Please keep it up. I have a problem. I want to talk to you after the program. Please, sir. I'm John. John, I won't be able to promise you that. Okay, let me quickly say this to you guys. Most of these people, if you want to see me after the program, you pay for my time. Yes, you pay for my time. If you want to see me after the program, after the show, you want to talk to me. When we're doing Hangout, it's free. We don't charge anything for Hangout or no. But if you want a special service where you get to sit and talk to me, you want to take my own time that I'm supposed to either be with my family or be doing my own work or be doing other things, you'll pay. Okay? This one says, good evening, Sanma. I want to say thank you for this program. You have created, at least, it will help many marriages and relationships. May God bless you both. Zara from Baza. Thank you so much, Zara. This one says, good evening, sir. It's Alice from Anglo Joss. I have a boyfriend. We dated for just 2 months and we broke up. We both love each other, but he claimed that I didn't give him enough attention. I'm not really a kind of person that goes out. Besides, I have strict parents. but I gave him the attention I could afford. I even lied just to go meet him. I tried to call him, but he doesn't pick. I haven't used a strange number to call him, and when he finds out that I'm the one, he ends the call. I don't know what to do because I still love him. Okay, Alice, okay? This is it. Anyone who comes into your life and wants to be in a relationship with you is going to love you for who you are. And that's who you are. You're under strict parents. That's your situation as at the moment. You're giving him the best that you can. That's what you can do. You can't lose yourself so you can keep another person. Because when you lose yourself, when you disappear, the person can't find you anymore. And the person will resent you and leave you eventually. You're not doing anything wrong by respecting your parents and doing the best that you can. Okay, that's the best that you can right now. If he's not understanding it, I know you already love this guy, but you can only be in a relationship with someone who understands you, agree with you, and want to be in a relationship with you. Anyone who loves you shouldn't treat you like this. Now he knows you love him, and he's doing this on purpose to get you to force yourself to adjust. You can't lose yourself just because you want to be in a relationship with someone. Once you begin to do that, the truth of the issue is, at the end of the day, the person will not like you again. It's either he's going to come on the stand with you like this or let him go. There's nothing you can do about it. He's not picking your calls. That's very disrespectful. No matter what's happening, communicate. If anyone who respects you will communicate with you instead of just blocking you and treating you like this. Anyone who treats you like this don't deserve you. That's the truth. You know, all these people that keep malice, when things don't go their way, they just want to do this kind of thing and all that. You don't want to be with them. These are signs that if you end up with this kind of person, there's going to be challenges. I know married people who will have little issues and they won't talk to themselves for weeks. And they're in the same house. I know married people who something happens, they just pack out to their parents' house. Any little thing, they want to run and go back. That's not a good thing. If you're married or you want a relationship, you stay and talk about challenges and find solutions together. No matter the challenge, you have to keep communicating and talking to each other. If the relationship means anything to you, you will stay there and talk and discuss. But this habit of running away when there's a challenge, keeping malice, avoiding your partner, and all that is not helpful. I know when people want to just walk away to cool a little bit, yes, but you find a good time to talk about it. But every little thing you're running back to, you're running from the relationship. This guy's not picking your calls. When he found out you're the one, he now stopped talking again and all. Just let this kind of guy be. Those are signs. People see all these things, they ignore it. So when they are married and their partners, their spouses begin to do these things, that's when they want to look for me. That's when they want to call. But I told you guys, there's nothing we can do when the foundation is faulty. You see these signs, you ignore it because you want certain things. Right now, girl, this guy is showing you who he is. You know, this feeling called love can be very deceitful. I said it the other day. I was telling you guys, first is desire. I like you, you like me. Right, then you start up then there should be, it should be reciprocal. I like you, you like me, and all. Then there should be commitment. Everybody invested in the relationship. Then there should be compatibility. We all agree. We have the same values and all. Look at all these things. But you can't just say you love the person. Love is the first part, right? But the other things, commitment, compatibility, are all part of it. You can love someone, but you're not compatible. You can love someone, but the person is not committed to the relationship, or you are not committed. You can't have a successful and a happy relationship like that. Both people have to be intentional, have to put in the work, have to show up, or you have to show up all the time, whether you don't feel like it. You know, that's how you build your relationship. It's just like what you do to your work or job. You don't say, I don't feel like going to work today, so you don't go to work. Your boss will fire you. You go whether you feel like or you don't feel like. You will show up. So why do you take your relationship for granted? You only come when you feel like. No. Even days when you don't feel like. That marriage, even days when you don't feel like, you will do the things you need to do. You don't allow your feelings to give you instructions. You don't get instructions from your feelings. Feelings are deceitful and they change. You have to be able to master your feelings and control your emotions. Subject them to the things that have to be done. I'm already teaching, okay? Want to hear me? Come to our hangout. This one says, good evening, Saudel. My name is Ezekiel Azinyam from Angorokoba. I'm messaging to appreciate you for this program. It was an amazing program. I started following your program from 2020 till date, except for the time I traveled. Sorry for not giving you feedback all this while. Thank you so much, Aziz, for this feedback. Thank you for following the show from 2020 until date. I appreciate you, and thank

0: that your partner is not important enough, that's why you're skipping. Anybody who takes you seriously will make you a priority. And if the person forgets, you remind him by jacking him up. How do you... Okay, you cannot talk down. We'll continue. This one says they met during her... This one is a long one. Good evening, Saudel. My girlfriend told me that she's living with her ex-suitor in a two-bedroom flat. When I asked her why, she said he was giving quite quick notice from his place, and he became stranded. So she decided to help him for 3 days. But now he is beyond a week in her house. She said they are just friends and has given me all the reasons to defend that. We love each other and blended so well before she traveled. I'm really hot now. Please, I need your advice because I want to quit this evening. Thanks. They met during her youth service since last year. Even told me a lot of good things about the guy. If I was not in the picture, she would have considered him for a relationship because he has been pushing over and over. Before now, I was planning to visit her parents. Our relationship is 2 years now. Please, I need your kind advice before I make my decision. Thank you so much, sir.
1: I don't agree.
0: There's this Okafor's law that said it has happened before means it can happen again. The thing here is, why will she move into, why will she allow a man to move into a house that he's stranded? Is she the only person he knows in the world? Why her? Somebody who is your ex and you have a serious relationship. And you, will she allow you to move in with your ex? Will she allow you to bring your ex in because your ex is stranded somewhere? What kind of talk is that one? I beg, I mean, I only meet the Chris for this place. Wanna help me? The listeners, if you're listening to the show, what could I help me? Is it normal? Is it acceptable? It is not. It is not. You know what we pray? Lord's Prayer. We say, lead me not into temptation. Lead me not into temptation. This is not you praying. No. This is you leading yourself into temptation. Leading yourself into evil. And then you want your partner to understand that it's okay for you to allow your ex to move into your flat. Your house. Because he's stranded. They gave him quick notice. So you are now the chief. Anyway. It's not. I don't agree to that. But before you break up, make her understand. This is what you're going. You're not agreeing. You don't want him in the house. You should ask him to leave. Say it like that. You're not comfortable. So many things are running through your mind. And all. You can't take it. She should ask him to leave. If she says she can't ask him to leave, then you leave. If she can't ask him to leave, you leave. This one says, good evening, sir. I'm in a relationship with a guy. I don't ask this guy for money, and he always demands for sex. When I did not give, he is threatening to break up with me. And our introduction is in a few months. I'm really confused. Please, advise me, sir. Sandra from Rayville. I'm in a relationship with this guy. I don't ask this guy for money. And our introduction is in 2 weeks. You see? So these things happen. I might be wrong about this. This is my assumption. You know, there are so many people think that they're doing their partners a favor by marrying them. Because you want to marry her. And that means she doesn't have a say. She doesn't have the ability to say she doesn't want to do something. Why? Why? You can't take another person's right. She has the right to say, I don't want to do this now. And you don't threaten to leave just because the person says, I'm not comfortable with something. That you guys want to marry is still not a reason why you're not giving it. Why can't you wait? After marriage, you're his wife. Then I will now be the one to say, why are you denying your husband sex? This is a boyfriend. Threatening to break up with me and our introduction. Siba, the introduction, he's not doing you a favor. He's not doing you a favor. If you were, sometimes when you ask these questions, I really, really, really wish you're sitting in front of me. Why? Because I'll ask you certain questions that will help us to understand certain things for clarity. Someone says, good evening. I want to know if it's right for a guy to beat his girlfriend that is not even his wife yet. Is that really permitted? It's not even permitted whether she's his wife. Beating another person is completely wrong. You don't have the right to beat another person.

It's a crime. Whether it's a crime, you'll be arrested for it. Many people have lost their lives because of this kind of thinking. It's not right. Even if it's your wife, you shouldn't beat her. You don't have the right to beat your wife. You shouldn't beat anybody. You shouldn't be with anybody that beats you. You shouldn't be with anybody that abuses you physically, emotionally, and otherwise. People have lost their lives because of emotional depression. So don't be with anybody that abuses you. Don't be with anybody that beats you. It's not okay. It's not all right. Don't beat anybody. Don't allow anybody to beat you. Simple. Don't put yourself in a position for anybody to beat you. Protect yourself. 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Don't wait until somebody breaks your neck and then we're doing justice for you. This one says, good evening, sir. How is work going? Is Andrew by one of your radio callers, right? Okay, the guy, our live stream media guy from about to Igerian. Thank you so much. Thank you so much. I'll contact you. Let's see what we can do about this, okay? Thank you. This one says, good evening, sir. My boyfriend traveled for almost a month, and he has not been calling me. Whenever I try the line, it shows me switch off. When I try with my friend's phone, he picked. Please advise me on what to do. I think he has blocked you or something. I don't know. When you call with your line, it's switched off. When you call with your friend's line, he picked. He doesn't want you to talk to him, period. And I don't know why. It's a red flag. Because if your boyfriend doesn't want you to talk to him because of work, he will explain to you in a way that you will understand, and you will not call him when you shouldn't call him. But if you call and he's switched off, and you call with another line and he's going through, that simply means he's avoiding you. He doesn't want you to reach to him. There's something wrong that he's not telling you. And when there's something wrong that he's not telling you, you have to figure it out yourself. You have to think. And you're not wrong if you're analyzing and all that. Okay, you have to find solutions to the heart. It's an issue that is bothering you. You can't just, see, for me, I will always walk away from places that I'm not welcomed. If you show me in any way that my presence is not needed, you will not see me there. I have self-respect enough to walk away from people and places that I am not needed. I don't know why a lot of people allow their emotions to push them into situations and circumstances that brings a lot of disrespect. One of the things that happen is your self-esteem is being tampered with. You begin to lose who you are. I tell you the truth, for all the heartbreaks and failed relationships, something is taken away from you. You're not the same person that moved to the next relationship. Something has been taken away from you. Sometimes you can't measure it. You can't even see it. But you're not the same. You don't go into the next relationship with the same confidence you used to have. Once you put your heart in the hearts of people that mess it up, and they go, they don't leave you the same way. Don't think that it didn't just work and moving on. You're not the same person moving into that next relationship. Something has happened to you. You're feeling rejected. You're feeling less of yourself. You know, especially when you're pleading and begging and forcing and doing other things just because you can't deal with yourself. A lot of people can't deal with themselves. They can't stay alone. They can't be all by themselves. Their self-worth is measured by the number of people that ask them out. They think they are worth something when people ask them out. They give a lot of people power over how they feel. They give a lot of people the relationship so much power because there's a feel good that they get from that relationship. And anytime that feeling is taken away, they think it's love, but it's not love. It's that feeling. It's that state that you're addicted to. You know, You're seeking validation, you're seeking attention and all. And once you get somebody that tickles your fancy and make you feel that way, you think you're in love with that person. No. You're in love. See, you are... there's a lot to say this evening, but I won't be able to say all that. Let me read the next message.
Good evening, sir. I'm Laura from Lamingo Road. I write in respect to my relationship. I've been married for over 4 years now, but we've never had a stable relationship from the beginning to now. And we're separated for 3 years now. And he comes around and acts like he doesn't know what's wrong right now. He resigned from his job and wants us back. He doesn't carry me along in any important issue. So I only feel like I'm an object in the relationship. He said God called him. And now I don't want to continue. And it feels like I'm fighting God's call in his life. My story is quite long. I just like the honesty you use in your responses. Thank you so much. Thank you. Laura, I'm a little confused about this. You said we separated for almost 3 years now. So I don't know, are you guys back? What's happening? You know, let me tell you guys something. Let me quickly say something. Men and women, listen to me. It is important you're clear about what you want to do, your vision, your life before you marry. So that your wife or anybody coming into your life, men especially, knows exactly what she's coming into. You can't just marry someone's daughter who probably don't have a calling of being a mama. And then all of a sudden God has called you to become a pastor. And then she's forced to be a mama. And probably she doesn't have that kind of human relationship and all that. And sometimes they learn, sometimes it's difficult, sometimes she's just an introvert. But you're bringing her into a life where it needs her to do certain things that she's not ready to do, right? I always advise people, be clear about what you want to do. And then it's important that you carry your partner along when you're taking a life decision such as this. What your partner feels and all that. One time I got a job. It was a lucrative job as at that point and all. And when they called me for the job and all, I told them, "Let me talk to my wife. Let me talk to my wife, okay?" And then they were like, because my wife has a say. My wife has a say. Whatever it is I'm going to do, I need her support. I need her cheering. I need her by my side. And if she's just there because she wants to be there, because she has to be there, not because she wants to be there, it's a problem. I have to now carry the burden of convincing her and then the burden of concentrating on my work and all that. It is important that you carry your wife along. If you call this woman your wife, carry her along. Okay, if you're building yourself, build your wife along. Don't build yourself so much that there's a huge gap between you and your wife that you can't even ask for her advice in anything because she's not even qualified. Develop yourself, develop your partner. There's a lot to say about this, ladies and gentlemen, but my time is up. I have to stop here today. Thank you so much for the trust. Thank you so much for always tuning into Silverbird's Rhythm 93.7 FM. Just, you'll have been listening to something else. You'll have been sleeping. You'll have been doing something else. But you decided to tune in and listen and to the show. It's not because I'm all that. But somehow, somewhere, you believe in what I do. Thank you so much. I don't take it for granted. I'll always be here every Sunday, 8 p.m. to 9 p.m. as we talk about love and relationship. I need you to know you're the head and not the tail. You are above and not beneath. You're entering a new season of growth, new doors of opportunities, new relationship, and a new level of favor. We're entering a new month. I want you to open your heart to the new. Don't remain stagnant and hold on to the old. God has something new in front of you. Have a wonderful night rest. My name is Woodell Goyoma, aka Papa Wu, your dating coach and expert. Good night, people.

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